The overture to A Midsummer Night's Dream, play by Shakespeare, music by Mendelssohn, performed by the Cleveland Orchestra and George Sill. He joined the Cleveland Orchestra in 1946 and stayed with it pretty much until almost the day of his death. During a concert in Anchorage, Alaska, shortly before his passing in July 1970, Sill ceased conducting momentarily. And as one of the cellists, Michael Haber, recalled, "I felt a chill through my body. I remember thinking something was terribly wrong." Indeed, something was wrong. It was Sill's final performance, and he died on July the 30th, 1970, from bone marrow cancer in Cleveland. Terrible loss. Schubert now. We go back to 1927 for this piece. We have Leo Blech and the London Symphony Orchestra giving us the first movement of Schubert's Symphony No. 9.

0: first movement of the Ninth Symphony of Schubert, Leo Blech, with the London Symphony Orchestra in that 1927 recording. And here we are at the bottom of the hour already. Here comes U.S. News, Sports, Business, and Weather Updates.
1: Here is a U.S. News Update, together with sports and business news. The United States economy grew at an annual rate of 1.5% in the 3 months to June, a surprise slowdown from the 2.1% growth seen in the previous quarter. The figures represent a significant deceleration for the world's largest economy. Economists had anticipated a stronger performance for the second quarter of this year. The slowdown comes amid ongoing global economic uncertainties and persistent inflationary pressures. New Orleans Saints wide receiver Chris Olave has signed a contract extension worth up to $132 million. Elsewhere, quarterback Baker Mayfield expressed feeling disrespected by contract offers from the Tampa Bay Buccaneers. In other news, a collector pulled a one-of-one Shohei Ohtani baseball card and sold it for over $10 million. Apple has announced a record-breaking June quarter, driven by strong iPhone sales and tariff refunds. The tech giant reported its best-ever fiscal third-quarter results. This performance comes amid ongoing trade tensions and market volatility. The company's success was fueled by robust demand for its latest iPhone models and financial benefits from tariff reimbursements. Apple's record quarter adds to a busy earnings season for big tech, with other major firms also reporting strong results. Keep listening for a World News Bulletin at the top of each hour. ACA.
2: Current temperatures from across the country include 66 in Boston, 81 in Chicago, and 88 in Denver. New York is at 73, Los Angeles 82, and San Francisco 67. Seattle reports 77, and locally we are at 87. Our next look at U.S. weather will be at the bottom of the next hour.
0: Dave Grohl here, taking you back to the music. And now that the annual Bayreuth festival season is in full swing, performing Wagner music pretty much every day, here's a bit of Wagner from the opera that Wagner said could only ever be performed at Bayreuth. And it took about 20 years before I think New York decided, oh heck, we want to perform it too, and did. And now it's out in the wild. We're talking about his last opera, Parsifal. We'll hear the Good Friday music from it. Paul Perret with the Detroit Symphony Orchestra.
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Good Friday music from Parsifal, the final opera of Richard Wagner, Paul Perret and the Detroit Symphony Orchestra. We'll hear the third movement of Beethoven's very first symphony. Carl Schurk with the orchestra of the Paris Conservatory Concert Society. And then By the River, part of Frederick Delius's Florida Suite, David Lloyd-Jones with the English Northern Philharmonia.

That was By the River from the Florida Suite of Frederick Delius. Frederick Delius, an Englishman, his parents had holdings in Florida in Orange, what do you call it, Orchard? I guess so, yeah. And he was a bit footloose and fancy free, so they sent him to Florida to get a real job, to settle down, all those sorts of things. Didn't work. He didn't like it there. And rather than go back to Britain, he chose to move to France for pretty much the rest of his life. But there's a musical souvenir of his time in Florida, not all wasted. Before that, the third movement of the First Symphony of Beethoven. And I think two pieces to finish off this hour. The Rondo from Mozart's Piano Sonata No. 16. The very adept Mitsuko Uchida on the piano. And then Off on Holiday, a fast polka by Joseph Strauss, Billy Boskowski with the Vienna Johann Strauss Orchestra.

Aria, streaming the best of popular classical music all the time. 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

0: Welcome to the encore repeat of David's Daily Delights show. His show runs from 7 till 12 every morning, U.S. Central Time, and then repeats from 7 till 12 every evening.
1: David Rowell here. Welcome to the start of the second hour of my Thursday show, World News and Weather, and then a historic recording featuring the conductor who will be featuring at the start of every hour except the fourth hour of my show today.
2: Here are world news headlines. Saudi Arabia has announced that 14 countries are joining a new maritime alliance aimed at protecting vital shipping routes. The coalition, which includes several Gulf nations, will focus on ensuring the safe passage of commercial vessels through key waterways in the region. This initiative comes in response to increasing threats to maritime security, including attacks by Iran-backed forces. The alliance seeks to deter aggression and stabilize trade routes that are critical for global oil supplies and international commerce. Hamas has agreed to disarm following a plan proposed by the Board of Peace, according to a senior Hamas official who spoke to the media. The announcement comes after President Donald Trump unveiled the initiative. Israel has not yet issued a comment on the development. The agreement marks a potential shift in the conflict, though the specifics of the disarmament process remain unclear. The international community is closely watching for Israel's response and the next steps in implementing the plan.
3: A look at temperatures around the world. In London, the temperature is 67. Paris and Berlin both report 70. Rome is warmer at 84. In Asia, Beijing is 87, Singapore is 84, and Tokyo is 91. Across the globe in Sydney, the temperature is 58. We'll update world news and temperatures at the top of every hour.
1: Our historic recording dates to 1941. It's the 10th of Dvořák's 16 Slavonic Dances. It's almost certainly, I think, my favorite of the 16. It's called Dumpka. And to me, maybe not to you, but to me, it's very sad and wistful, gentle, and there's just something about it. Some of the other Slavonic dances are a bit in your face and bold and brassy and not at all demure. This one, much quieter. We have the NBC Symphony Orchestra with George Sell in this recording, and we are featuring his music for most hours of this show, because on this day in 1970, he passed away. Born in Hungary, spent the second half of his life in the United States. He was music director of the Cleveland Orchestra, and he rescued it from something that was struggling to even remain together, and by the time of his death was credited as having built it into what some people, quite a few people, and not just people in Cleveland, considered the world's finest symphonic instrument. Indeed, there's a funny story. Many years later, while on tour with the orchestra in the late 1980s, the then music director Christoph von Donjani remarked, "We give a great concert, and George Sell gets a great review." Yes, his presence and credit for having transformed the Cleveland Orchestra lived on well after his passing. Although, with part of the hollowing out of the Midwest, I'm not sure if the Cleveland Orchestra is still at the same pinnacle of prominence that it was 30, 40, 50 years ago, but those are the cycles of life, aren't they? Let's hear Dvořák's Slavonic Dance number 10.
4: Aria, popular classical music, making the world a better place, one song at a time.

So did you agree with me? Do you find that gentle, soft, and maybe a little bit sad and wistful? I certainly do. That's the 10th of Dvořák's 16 Slavonic Dances, beautifully performed by the NBC Symphony Orchestra and George Sill conducting. One thing about Sill, he was such a, well, perfectionist, has negative aspects to it these days, which when you think about it is maybe even slightly sad that perfection can be criticized. But he certainly gave very clean, exact readings of the music he was conducting. Brahms next, the first movement of his second piano concerto, Myra Hess on the piano. Perhaps as well known for her personality as for her piano playing, but a great lady, and the New York Philharmonic conducted by Bruno Walter.

I heard some naughty person starting to clap. Apparently they didn't get the memo that you only clap at the end of a piano concerto, not between each movement. That was the first movement of the piano concerto number 2 of Johannes Brahms, Bruno Walter, the New York Philharmonic, and Myra Hess on the piano. Going to squeeze in a beautiful piece of Debussy piano music. It's his Arabesque number 2, Clara Cormandy on the piano.

0: As Light as a Feather. That was the second arabesque of Claude Debussy. Probably I prefer the first one, but I like the second one to Clara Cormendi on the piano. Taking us to the bottom of the hour, US news, sports, business, and weather updates.
1: Here is a US news update, together with sports and business news. The United States economy grew at an annual rate of 1.5% in the 3 months to June, a surprise slowdown from the 2.1% growth seen in the previous quarter. The figures represent a significant deceleration for the world's largest economy. Economists had anticipated a stronger performance for the second quarter of this year. The slowdown comes amid ongoing global economic uncertainties and persistent inflationary pressures. New Orleans Saints wide receiver Chris Olave has signed a contract extension worth up to $132 million. Elsewhere, quarterback Baker Mayfield expressed feeling disrespected by contract offers from the Tampa Bay Buccaneers. In other news, a collector pulled a one-of-one Shohei Ohtani baseball card and sold it for over $10 million. Apple has posted a record June quarter, driven by a surge in iPhone sales. Chief Executive Officer Tim Cook weighed in on the company's artificial intelligence strategy and its position in the Chinese market. The strong earnings report highlights continued consumer demand for Apple products. The company's performance adds to a mixed picture for big tech, with other major firms like Microsoft and Meta also reporting results this week. Keep listening for a World News Bulletin at the top of each hour. ACCA.
2: Here's a look at current temperatures nationwide. Boston reports 66, Chicago 79, and Denver 88. New York stands at 73, Los Angeles at 80, and San Francisco at 66. Seattle shows 76, while here in Texas, it's 84. Our next look at U.S. weather will be at the bottom of the next hour.
0: David Rowell here, taking you back to the music with the fourth of Grieg's symphonic dancers, Fabian Savitsky with the Indianapolis Symphony Orchestra.
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fourth of Grieg's Symphonic Dancers, the Indianapolis Symphony Orchestra, and Fabian Savitsky. Johann Stamitz now has Mannheim Symphony No. 2, its first movement, Donald Armstrong with the New Zealand Chamber Orchestra. And then from the ballet Gehenna by Aram Khachaturian, we'll hear Ayesha's Awakening and Dance, a 1962 recording for the Vienna Philharmonic and the composer himself as conductor.

Ayesha's Awakening and Dance from Guyana, the ballet by Aram Hakachurian, with Hakachurian also conducting the Vienna Philharmonic. Before that, the first movement of Stamitz's Mannheim Symphony No. 2, Donald Armstrong with the New Zealand Chamber Orchestra, Charles Valentin Alcan. Now, we'll hear the seventh of his 12 studies, Etudes for Organ or Pedal Piano, to be played by the feet on the pedals alone. Kevin Bowyer on the organ, sitting on his hands and playing with his feet, I guess. After that, we can squeeze in one more piece, I think. We'll hear the overture to Ottorino Respighi's La Boutique Fantasque Ballet. Malcolm Sargent with the Royal Philharmonic.

0: Welcome to the encore repeat of David's Daily Delights show. His show runs from 7 till 12 every morning, U.S. Central Time, and then repeats from 7 till 12 every evening.
1: David Rell here. Welcome to the start of the third hour of my Thursday show, World News and Weather, and then a look at today in musical history with a bit more about the guy we've been talking about at the start of the previous 2 hours, George Sell.
2: Here are world news headlines. Saudi Arabia has announced that 14 countries are joining a new maritime alliance aimed at protecting vital shipping routes. The coalition, which includes several Gulf nations, will focus on ensuring the safe passage of commercial vessels through key waterways in the region. This initiative comes in response to increasing threats to maritime security, including attacks by Iran-backed forces. The alliance seeks to deter aggression and stabilize trade routes that are critical for global oil supplies and international commerce. A senior Hamas official has confirmed the group has agreed to disarm under a new plan announced by President Donald Trump, known as the Board of Peace. The official made the statement to the BBC. Israel has not yet commented on the proposal. The details of the plan have not been fully disclosed, but the agreement marks a potential shift in the ongoing conflict. This development comes amid heightened tensions in the region and follows a series of recent escalations between the two sides. The international community awaits an official response from Israeli authorities.
3: Temperatures worldwide: London 66, Paris 69, Berlin 69, and Rome 83. In Asia, Beijing 90, Singapore 85, and Tokyo 92. Sydney reports 62. We'll update world news and temperatures at the top of every hour.
1: We've been talking about George Sell at the start of the previous 2 hours. He was born in 1897 and passed away on this day in 1970 at the age of 73, taken from us courtesy of bone marrow cancer. He tended to focus on conducting works from the core Austro-German classical and romantic repertoire, Haydn, Mozart, Beethoven, although also Mendelssohn, Schumann, Brahms, and all the way on to Wagner, Bruckner, Mahler, and Richard Strauss. Indeed, one of his very finest recordings features Richard Strauss and Strauss's four last songs with Elisabeth Schwarzkopf doing the singing. If you ever get a chance to hear that, that is just transcendentally beautiful, particularly the second two of the four songs by Schlafengehen and Im Abendrot, On Going to Sleep and In Evening's Glow. Absolutely extraordinary. Not going to hear them today because not everyone would like them, I'm afraid. It's a bit of an acquired taste, but if you can develop it, you will love them forever after. So Sell concentrated on the greats. He said that as he got older, he consciously narrowed his repertoire, feeling it was actually my task, he said, to do those works which I thought I'm best qualified to do and for which a certain tradition is disappearing with the disappearance of the great conductors who were my contemporaries and my idols and my unpaid teachers. And that's very true, because he was the last of a generation of conductors who either knew some of those great composers personally, or had been taught by people who knew those great composers personally. And you can only hand me down that sort of knowledge so long before it gets thinned out so much. We're going to hear him now together with the orchestra he transformed from a failing orchestra to, some people would say, the world's finest orchestra. That's a claim that's very hard to sort of be scientifically exact about. Let's just say a very good orchestra, the Cleveland Orchestra, And we're going to hear Mozart's Serenade No. 13 for strings in G major, K525. Doesn't sound very interesting or familiar, does it? What say I tell you it has a name? Eine kleine Nacht music, a little night music. We'll hear all four movements of this piece.
0: This is aria, popular classical music, every day and everywhere.

That was the entirety of Mozart's Eine kleine Nachtmusik, George Sol, with the Cleveland Orchestra. I had mentioned before that Sol conducted primarily the Austro-German great composers, starting from Haydn and Mozart and going all the way to Wagner and Richard Strauss. Let's hear a bit of orchestral Wagner. This is Dawn and Siegfried's Rhine Journey from the Fourth of the Ring of the Nibelung operas, The Twilight of the Gods. This happens at the beginning of the very long opera. George Sol with the Cleveland Orchestra.

0: That was Dawn and Siegfried's Rhine Journey. Happens at the beginning of the fourth of the four Ring of the Nibelung operas by Richard Wagner, The Twilight of the Gods. George Sewell and the Cleveland Orchestra giving us a great performance. We're slightly late for, but who cares? US news, sports, business and weather. And then we will hear a very different piece of music.
1: Here is a US news update. Together with sports and business news, the United States economy experienced a surprise slowdown in the second quarter of the year. The economy grew at an annual rate of 1.5% in the 3 months leading up to June. This is a decrease from the 2.1% growth rate observed in the previous quarter. The new figures indicate a weakening in economic momentum during the spring period. New Orleans Saints wide receiver Chris Olave has signed a contract extension worth up to $132 million. The deal secures the star pass catcher for the foreseeable future. In other quarterback news, Baker Mayfield expressed feeling disrespected by the initial contract offers from the Tampa Bay Buccaneers. Mayfield's comments come after months of negotiations with the franchise. Apple has reported a record-breaking June quarter, driven by a surge in iPhone sales. Chief Executive Tim Cook addressed the company's position on artificial intelligence and its operations in China. The announcement comes amid a busy week for major technology firms, with Microsoft also posting strong earnings that have revitalized investor interest in the sector. Meanwhile, mortgage rates have climbed to a one-year high, and analysts are closely watching the Federal Reserve's upcoming decision on interest rates. Keep listening for a World News Bulletin at the top of each hour. ACCA.
2: Current temperatures across the United States show Boston at 66, Chicago at 77, and Denver at 84. New York reports 72, Los Angeles 79, and San Francisco 64. Seattle stands at 73, while here in Texas it is 82. Our next look at U.S. weather will be at the bottom of the next hour.
0: David Rell here, taking you back to music with Sam Mendelssohn. And there's a story behind this piece. It features Yehudi Menuhin, the great British violinist, and Gerald Moore, who was born on this day in 1899. He's an English pianist, primarily worked as an accompanist. He passed away in 1987. Piano accompanists historically have been a much neglected group of people. If you have a star soloist like Yehudi Menuhin or like some big name singer, Luciano Pavarotti, whoever, their accompanist is just a sort of shadowy figure in the background, maybe not even named on the playbills and not on the recordings either. Gerald Moore changed that. Not by being aggressive or demanding or anything, but just by becoming such an important equal part of the performance through his skill and artistry. And as a result, accompanists are these days much more acknowledged and respected. He accompanied just about every solo singer and instrumentalist during his long career, and according to this note, raised the art of accompanying at the piano from servility to the highest prestige. Gerald Moore was proud of being an accompanist and complained when accompanists he admired weren't called out by name in concerts. He quoted with disapproval the remark made by a singer to an accompanist of an earlier generation, "You must have played well today, for I did not notice you." Whoa. So my suggestion to you is listen to this piece of music and just see how extraordinarily integrated the two performances are of Yehudi Menuhin on the violin and Gerald Moore accompanying on the piano. Indeed, you don't even really need to say accompanying. The two soloists in this piece, they're equal billing, Yehudi Menuhin and Gerald Moore. And try and work out who is leading and who is following.

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on the violin and piano respectively. We played that piece just to highlight the art of accompanists. Gerald Moore, the great English pianist accompanist, having been born on this day in 1899. We've got music for Sanson now, his Omphale Spinning Wheel, Willem Mengelberg with the Philharmonic Symphony Orchestra of New York in a 1929 recording.

Showing its age a little bit. Clearly, in the days before CDs and digital recording, the 1929 recording of Omphale's Spinning Wheel, music of Camille Saint-Saëns, William Mingleberg, and the Philharmonic Symphony Orchestra of New York. Stravinsky now, his Firebird ballet music. We'll hear the Infernal Dance of King Kashtai. We have the Concertgebouw Orchestra of Amsterdam, Eduard van Beinum conducting.

0: Welcome to the encore repeat of David's Daily Delights show. His show runs from 7 till 12 every morning, U.S. Central Time, and then repeats from 7 till 12 every evening.
1: David Rowell here. Welcome to the start of the fourth hour of my Thursday show, World News and Weather, and then a recent release.
2: Here are world news headlines. Saudi Arabia has announced that 14 countries are joining a new maritime alliance aimed at protecting vital shipping routes. The coalition, which includes several Gulf nations, will focus on ensuring the safe passage of commercial vessels through key waterways in the region. This initiative comes in response to increasing threats to maritime security, including attacks by Iran-backed forces. The alliance seeks to deter aggression and stabilize trade routes that are critical for global oil supplies and international commerce. A senior Hamas official has confirmed the group has agreed to disarm under the Board of Peace plan, following an announcement by President Trump. Israel has not yet issued a formal response. The development marks a significant potential shift in the long-running conflict, though details of the plan's implementation remain unclear. International observers are closely watching for Israel's reaction, as the agreement could pave the way for renewed negotiations. The news comes amid heightened regional tensions, with the proposal seen as a possible framework for de-escalation and a step toward a broader political settlement.
3: A look at international temperatures. London is 65, Paris is 68, Berlin is 67, and Rome is 81. In Asia, Beijing is 92, Singapore is 85, and Tokyo is 93. Sydney reports 62. We'll update world news and temperatures at the top of every hour.
1: It's just half an hour ago that I was talking about the increased prominence given to piano accompanists, mainly due to the efforts to raise recognition of the artistry of such people by Gerald Moore, who was born on this day in 1899, as a measure of his success. We're going to hear the fourth movement of Beethoven's Violin Sonata No. 5 now. And traditionally, violin and many other solo instrument pieces do have a piano accompanying to make up for the limits of what a single instrument can do by itself. And before Gerald Moore, who only knows who the piano accompanist would be, now, in the post-Gerald Moore era, this is a 2006 recording, the accompanist proudly is named, and is a big name. We have Itzhak Perlman on the violin and Vladimir Ashkenazy on the piano.
0: Aria, the world's best classical music, now being broadcast to the world.

That was the fourth movement of the Spring Violin Sonata of Beethoven. It's Chuck Pullman on the violin, accompanied by Vladimir Ashkenazy on the piano. Sibelius will hear the fourth and final movement of his first symphony, Eugene Ormandy and the Philadelphia Orchestra.

It was the fourth and final movement of Sibelius's first symphony, Eugene Ormandy and the Philadelphia Orchestra. Tchaikovsky's ballet Swan Lake originally had three acts, and then it was when it was rewritten, reproduced for the 1895 revival to try and turn around its lack of success when it first came out. They split it into four acts. The second act stayed the same pretty much in both versions. The second act was set alongside the Swan Lake itself. And as you can imagine, a lot of the dancing is done by the swans. Not real swans, of course. Ladies in tutus. And we're going to hear now the fifth of a collection of swan dances from Act Two of Swan Lake, courtesy of the Chicago Symphony Orchestra and Leopold Stokowski conducting.

0: The fifth of a set of swan dances in Act Two of Swan Lake by Tchaikovsky, Leopold Stokowski with the Chicago Symphony Orchestra, taking us down to the bottom of the hour and time for U.S. News, Sports, Business, and Weather Updates.
1: Here is a U.S. News update, together with sports and business news. The United States economy experienced an unexpected slowdown in the second quarter of the year, growing at an annual rate of 1.5% in the 3 months leading up to June. This marks a decline from the 2.1% growth recorded in the previous quarter. The figures suggest a cooling in economic momentum during the spring period, raising questions about the pace of recovery as the nation navigates ongoing financial pressures. The United Kingdom's Culture Secretary has voiced support for a potential British boycott of the 2026 World Cup in response to FIFA's controversial expansion plans. The proposal, championed by FIFA President Gianni Infantino, is described as a golden opportunity for development but has sparked significant opposition. European football's governing body, UEFA, is reportedly convening an emergency meeting on Thursday to discuss a coordinated response, raising the prospect of a major rift within the sport's global governing structure. Apple has announced a record-breaking June quarter, driven by a surge in iPhone sales. Chief Executive Tim Cook addressed the company's advancements in artificial intelligence and its operations in China during the earnings call. This performance highlights the tech giant's continued strength in the consumer market, despite broader economic uncertainties. The results come as investors closely monitor the sector, with other major technology companies also reporting their quarterly earnings this week. Keep listening for a World News Bulletin at the top of each hour. ACA.
2: Current temperatures across the United States show Boston at 66, Chicago at 75, and Denver at 80. New York reports 72, Los Angeles 73, and San Francisco 62. Seattle is at 69, while here in small town Texas, it is 81. Our next look at U.S. weather will be at the bottom of the next hour.
0: David Rahl here, taking you back to the music with a little bit of Dvorak. This was planned to be part of a three-part piece all about Bohemian religious leader Jan Hus. But Dvorak never got further than the first part of it, which is the Hussite Overture, Anthony Witt with the Polish National Radio Symphony Orchestra.
3: This is Aria, popular classical music, every day and everywhere.

The Hussite Overture of Antonín Dvořák, the Polish National Radio Symphony Orchestra, with Anthony Witt conducting. We've time for, I think, two more pieces this hour. Maybe three, definitely two. From part two of Handel's extraordinary outpouring, the oratorio Messiah, or We Like Sheep, David Wilcox with the Academy of St. Martin in the Fields, and the choir of King's College, Cambridge. And then, taking us probably all the way up to the top of the hour, Carl Philipp Emanuel Bach's Concerto in E-flat for harpsichord, fortepiano, and orchestra. We'll hear the first movement, Carl Haas with the London Baroque Orchestra, Lionel Salter on the fortepiano, I think, and the great George Malcolm on his harpsichord.

0: Welcome to the encore repeat of David's Daily Delights show. His show runs from 7 till 12 every morning, U.S. Central Time, and then repeats from 7 till 12 every evening.
1: David Rahl here. Welcome to the start of the final hour of my Thursday show, World News and Weather. And then, as we always do for the start of the final hour, we have a waltz, and what a waltz we have today.
2: Here are world news headlines. Saudi Arabia has announced that 14 countries are joining a new maritime alliance aimed at protecting vital shipping routes. The coalition, which includes several Gulf nations, will focus on ensuring the safe passage of commercial vessels through key waterways in the region. This initiative comes in response to increasing threats to maritime security, including attacks by Iran-backed forces. The alliance seeks to deter aggression and stabilize trade routes that are critical for global oil supplies and international commerce. A senior Hamas official has confirmed the group has agreed to disarm under the Board of Peace plan, following an announcement by President Trump. Israel has not yet issued a formal response. The development marks a significant potential shift in the long-running conflict, though details of the plan's implementation remain unclear. International observers are closely watching for Israel's reaction, as the agreement could pave the way for renewed negotiations. The news comes amid heightened regional tensions, with the proposal seen as a possible framework for de-escalation and a step toward a broader political settlement.
3: A look at international temperatures. London sits at 62, Paris 68, Berlin 67, and Rome reaches 82. In Asia, Beijing is 93, Singapore 87, and Tokyo 96. Sydney, in Australia, reports 64. We'll update world news and temperatures at the top of every hour.
1: We've been celebrating the life of the great conductor George Sell today. He passed away on this day in 1970. He was born in 1897. Hungarian-born, but lived, pretty much the second half of his life here in the United States, and in particular associated with the Cleveland Orchestra that he rescued from obscurity and made world-class, maybe even best-of-class. He also appeared a couple of times with the Vienna Philharmonic for their New Year's Day concerts. This piece probably was taken from one of those. It's a waltz that, as the saying goes, needs no introduction. Let me tell you, though, that it's music by Johann Strauss Jr. And yes, it is on the beautiful Blue Danube.
4: Aria, popular classical music, making the world a better place, one song at a time.

the great George Sowell. Some people complained that he was too abstract, too emotionless. But Sowell himself didn't agree with that. He said the borderline is very thin between clarity and coolness, self-discipline and severity. There exist different nuances of warmth, from the chaste warmth of Mozart to the sensuous warmth of Tchaikovsky, from the noble passion of Fidelio to the lascivious passion of Salome. I cannot pour chocolate sauce over asparagus. That was his response to people who are saying he didn't put enough emotion and feeling into his conducting. Certainly there seemed to be enough of it in that wonderful waltz on the beautiful blue Danube by Johann Strauss Jr. Mind you, the orchestra that he was leading, the Vienna Philharmonic, could play that piece in their sleep with their instruments held behind their backs and eyes totally shut. I'm sure they can sort of carry along a weak conductor, but George Sowell was anything but weak. He was very strong. Max Reger now, his romantic suite, its first movement, Willem van Otterloo with the Residenti Orchestra of The Hague in the Netherlands.

The first movement of the Romantic Suite of Max Reger, the Residenti Orchestra of The Hague in the Netherlands with Willem van Otterloo. One more piece and we're at the bottom of the hour, the third movement of the Fourth Symphony of Beethoven, Otto Klemperer with the Philharmonia Orchestra.

0: third movement of the Fourth Symphony of Beethoven, Otto Klemperer, with the Philharmonia Orchestra. And here we are, time for US News, Sports, Business, and Weather Updates, already again.
1: Here is a US News update, together with sports and business news. The United States economy experienced an unexpected slowdown in the second quarter, growing at an annual rate of 1.5% in the 3 months ending in June. This marks a decline from the 2.1% growth recorded in the previous quarter. The figures suggest a cooling in economic activity during the spring period, raising questions about the strength of the recovery. The new data provides a snapshot of the nation's financial health amid ongoing global uncertainties. The Los Angeles Dodgers have announced that star player Shohei Ohtani will sit out today's game against the Seattle Mariners due to a knee issue. Team officials are describing the move as precautionary. Ohtani's absence comes as the Dodgers manage his recovery during the regular season schedule. No further details on the severity of the injury or a potential return date have been provided at this time. Apple has reported a record June quarter, with iPhone sales surging and chief executive Tim Cook commenting on artificial intelligence and China. The strong performance highlights continued demand for the technology giant's flagship products. Company leadership addressed the growing role of artificial intelligence in future devices while navigating the competitive market in China. This earnings report comes amid a busy week for major technology companies, with investors closely watching results from industry leaders. The record figures underscore Apple's resilience in a challenging economic environment. Keep listening for a World News Bulletin at the top of each hour. ACA.
2: Current temperatures across the nation include 65 in Boston, 74 in Chicago, and 79 in Denver. New York reports 71, Los Angeles 71, and San Francisco 60. Seattle stands at 64, while here in small town Texas, it is 82. Our next look at U.S. weather will be at the bottom of the next hour.
0: David Rowell here. The next look at weather might be at the bottom of the next hour, but I won't be there. I'll be with you for about 28 more minutes. We start off the final half hour of my show with book one of Brahms' Variations on a Theme of Paganini, Abby Simon, the Pianist.
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book one of the 28 variations in total on a theme of Paganini by Brahms, Abby Simon, the pianist. We go now to Gilbert and Sullivan, their wonderful, delightful, naughty operetta, The Mikado. Not naughty in a sexual sense, but naughty in the sense of poking fun at the British establishment. How can you poke fun at the British establishment in an operetta all about Japan? Because Japan was just used as a sort of a faux mock setting. Everyone knew that the people being parodied in it were actually British people and British positions of power. And they had an interesting mix of music. Let's not forget that not only did they have wonderful storylines and rollickingly good plots, and they had some what they call the patter songs, where the singer talks very, very quickly rather than sings, but they also had some wonderful melodies as well that people would leave the theatre humming or whistling or even singing. Here's one of their nice melodies from Act 2 of The Mikado, Braid the Raven Hair, Weave the Supple Tresses. Royston Nash with the Royal Philharmonic Orchestra, the Doyley Cart Opera Chorus and Soloists. Followed by Mahler's massive First Symphony, justifiably called the Titan. Here is the second movement, very, very rhythmical. Adrian Bolt with the London Philharmonic.

0: Wow. If you think that was big music, wait till you get to the fourth movement of Mahler's First Symphony and understand then why it's called The Titan. What a great first symphony. Adrian Bolt with the London Philharmonic, and before that from The Mikado by Gilbert and Sullivan, Braid the Raven here, Weave the Supple Tresses. We're going to leave with a piece of music that really should be our theme tune because it's a piece by Eric Coates called Music Everywhere. Wouldn't that be wonderful? Charles Groves with the Royal Liverpool Philharmonic here. And now it's time for me, David Rowell, to thank you for sharing some of your Thursday with me and my music. Do stick around. We've great more music, 24 hours of every day. Guess how many days a week? Yes, 7. I'll be back, same time, same place tomorrow. Bye for now.
1: 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First, there's our hour of the smoothest, gentlest, most pleasing and flowing classical music. Then from 1 till 4, host Robbie Rainey presents his musical tapestry show. After that, Wendy Barnett hosts the ARIA Classical Pops concert until 7, at which time David Rowell provides his daily delights up till 12, with more of the music you're sure to enjoy.
0: Needing to relax, wanting something gentle to calm down with, some smooth, easy music to make your day more pleasant, our special smooth music show will give you just that for the next hour.

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But don't go away. Robbie is waiting to continue your musical enjoyment at the top of the hour.

0: Our programming on ARIA every day has four programs starting at midnight and again at midday, U.S. Central Time. First, there's our hour of the smoothest, gentlest, most pleasing and flowing classical music. Then from 1 till 4, host Robbie Rainey presents his musical tapestry show. After that, Wendy Barnett hosts the ARIA Classical Pops concert until 7, at which time David Rowell provides his daily delights up till 12, with more of the music you're sure to enjoy.
1: Welcome to this hour of the musical tapestry right here on ARIA Radio. My name is Robbie Rainey, and coming up we've got music of Mozart, Beethoven, Liszt, Vivaldi, and others. I do hope you'll stay tuned. First up, we've got world news and weather.
2: Here are world news headlines. Saudi Arabia has announced that 14 countries are backing a new maritime alliance designed to protect shipping routes in the strategically vital Strait of Hormuz. The announcement comes amid escalating tensions in the region, with the United States and Iran engaged in direct conflict. Egypt has now been struck for the first time, pulling more nations into the widening confrontation. The alliance is seen as a crucial step to safeguard international commerce and ensure the free flow of oil through one of the world's most critical waterways. This development marks a significant diplomatic effort as regional instability continues to threaten global trade. Hamas has agreed to disarm under a new peace plan announced by President Donald Trump, marking a potential turning point in the Gaza conflict. A senior Hamas official confirmed the group's acceptance of the Board of Peace proposal, though Israel has yet to comment. Analysts suggest the move could remove the most significant barrier to advancing the peace initiative, potentially paving the way for an end to the war. The plan, if successful, would mark the first credible step toward resolving the long-standing conflict in the region. The international community awaits Israel's official response to this development.
3: International temperatures now. London is 61, Paris 67, Berlin 69, and Rome 84. In Asia, Beijing 94, Singapore 88, and Tokyo 96. Sydney reports 61. We'll update world news and temperatures at the top of every hour.
1: Welcome to this hour of the musical tapestry. My name is Robbie Rainey, and it is the last day of July, Friday, July 31st. We begin with music by Peter Ilyich Tchaikovsky, the finale from his Symphony No. 6 in B minor, Opus 74. Yevgeny Mravinsky leads the Leningrad Philharmonic.

Yevgeny Mravinsky led the Leningrad Philharmonic. We heard the finale from the Symphony No. 6 in B minor, Opus 74, by Peter Ilyich Tchaikovsky. You're listening to the Musical Tapestry here on this Friday. I'm Robbie Rainey. We've got The Merrymakers by Eric Coates in about 5 minutes, with Charles McCarris leading the London Symphony Orchestra. And first, the overture to The Clemency of Titus, K621 by Mozart. We'll hear Staatskapelle Dresden, conducted by Hans Funk.

Charles McCarris led the London Symphony Orchestra, we heard The Merrymakers by Eric Coates. And before that was the overture to The Clemency of Titus by Mozart. Hans Funk led Staatskapelle Dresden. This is the Musical Tapestry on ARIA Radio. The waltz from the first act of Giselle by Adolphe Adam is coming up in about 5 minutes, performed by Robert Irving and an orchestra. But first, a very favorite piece of mine in general. It's a fun little piece, but especially during the on-air fundraisers working in radio. This is Beethoven's Rondo in G major, opus 129, performed by Arthur Schnabel. Why do I like it for fundraiser? Well, it's called Rage Over a Lost Penny.

0: Robert Irving conducting there. That was the waltz from Giselle by Adolphe Adam. And before that was the Rage Over a Lost Penny by Beethoven, with Arthur Schnabel performing.
1: Here is a U.S. news update, together with sports and business news. A 16-year-old lifeguard is being hailed as a hero after rescuing a 10-year-old child from the ocean at a California beach. Bystander video captured the dramatic moment the teenager swam out to save the youngster, who had been swept offshore by a strong current. The footage shows the quick-thinking lifeguard navigating the choppy waters to reach the child and bring them safely back to shore. Officials have not released the names of those involved, but the rescue highlights the bravery and skill of young emergency responders. In a major move ahead of the National Football League season, wide receiver Deebo Samuel is returning to the San Francisco 49ers on a one-year deal. Elsewhere, the New York Mets have traded relief pitcher A.J. Minter to the Minnesota Twins. The New Orleans Saints secured wide receiver Chris Olave with a contract extension worth up to $132 million. Apple has reported record revenue for its June quarter, driven by a surge in iPhone sales. Chief Executive Tim Cook addressed the company's artificial intelligence strategy and its operations in China during the earnings call. The strong results come amid a broader technology sector rally, with semiconductor stocks also climbing following an optimistic outlook from Microsoft. Apple's performance underscores continued consumer demand for its flagship products, despite a competitive market landscape. Keep listening for a world news bulletin at the top of each hour. ACCA.
2: Current temperatures across the United States show Boston at 65, Chicago at 73, and Denver at 77. New York is 70, Los Angeles is 69, and San Francisco is 59. Seattle is 60. Locally, the temperature is 80. Our next look at U.S. weather will be at the bottom of the next hour.
0: Welcome back to the Musical Tapestry. It's Friday, July 31st. I'm Robbie Rainey, and we've got the Hungarian Rhapsody No. 5 by Franz Liszt up right now. His heroic elegiac Hungarian Rhapsody with Zubin Mehta and the Israel Philharmonic.

Zubin Mehta led the Israel Philharmonic. That was the heroic elegiac Hungarian Rhapsody No. 5 in E minor by Franz Liszt. This is the Musical Tapestry. My name is Robbie Rainey. Thanks so much for tuning in on this Friday. The Allegro from Vivaldi's Concerto in G Major for Two Mandolins is coming up in about 3.5 minutes. We'll hear Paul Odette and Robin Jeffrey, along with the Parley of Instruments led by Roy Goodman. First, though, Jeffrey Tate leads a cello ensemble along with cellist Lynn Harrell and soprano Kirita Kanawa. This is the aria from the Bacchianus Brasileiris No. 5 by Ettore Villa-Lobos.

Paul Odette and Robin Jeffrey performed along with the Parley of Instruments led by Roy Goodman. We heard the opening movement from the Concerto in G Major for Two Mandolins by Vivaldi. Before that was the aria from Bacchianus Brasiliaris No. 5 by Ettore Villa-Lobos. We heard a cello ensemble led by Jeffrey Tate with cello soloist Lynn Harrell and with soprano soloist Kiri Takanawa. This is the Musical Tapestry on ARIA Radio. We've got music of Haydn right now, the minuet and trio from his Symphony No. 100 with Thomas Beecham and the Royal Philharmonic. And if there's time after that, music by Jacques Offenbach.

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1: Welcome to this hour of the Musical Tapestry. I'm Robbie Rainey. It's Friday, July 31st. Coming up, music by Robert Schumann, Ferdinand Erhold, Enrique Granados, Gustav Holst, and others. First up, though, world news and weather. I do hope you'll stay tuned.
2: Here are world news headlines. 4 bodies have been recovered after an avalanche struck a group of climbers that included famed mountaineer Nirmal Purja. The incident occurred on Mount Elbrus in Russia, Europe's highest peak, where rescuers have confirmed 5 climbers have died. Purja, known for his record-breaking climbs, was part of the expedition when the avalanche hit. Search and recovery efforts are ongoing as authorities work to determine the full extent of the tragedy. Further details regarding the remaining climbers and the circumstances of the avalanche have not yet been released. Hamas has announced it has agreed to disarm following a proposal from the Board of Peace, a plan revealed by President Trump. A senior Hamas official confirmed the agreement, though Israel has not yet issued a comment. Should the disarmament plan hold, analysts say it could remove the most significant obstacle to advancing the peace initiative in Gaza, marking a potentially credible step towards ending the conflict. The situation remains fluid, and the international community is watching closely for Israel's official response.
3: International temperatures now. London is 64, Paris 68, Berlin 71, and Rome 86. In Asia, Beijing and Tokyo both hit 97, Singapore 87, Sydney reports 59. We'll update world news and temperatures at the top of every hour.
1: Welcome to this hour of the Musical Tapestry. My name is Robbie Rainey. It's Friday, July 31st, and we've got music of Johann Strauss Jr. up right now. The Sweetheart Waltz, Opus 418, with Alfred Schultz and the Orchestra of the Vienna Folks Opera.

Alfred Schultz led the orchestra of the Vienna Folks Opera in the Sweetheart Waltz Opus 418 by Johann Strauss Jr. You are listening to The Musical Tapestry. I'm Robbie Rainey. Thanks so much for sharing some of your Friday with me. A movement from the Organ Concerto in G minor by Francis Poulenc is in about 5.5 minutes. George Malcolm is the organist with the Academy of St. Martin in the Fields led by Iona Brown. First, though, we'll hear the finale from Robert Schumann's Rhenish Symphony, the Symphony No. 3 in E-flat major, Opus 95. We'll hear the Gewandhaus Orchestra of Leipzig led by Ricardo Chailly.

George Malcolm was the organist. We heard the Academy of St. Martin in the Fields, led by Iona Brown. That was the Allegro Giocoso from Francis Poulenc's Organ Concerto in G minor. And before that, Ricardo Jailly led the Gewandhaus Orchestra of Leipzig in the fifth and final movement from Robert Schumann's Symphony No. 3 in E-flat major, the Rhenish Symphony. You're tuned in to the Musical Tapestry. My name is Robbie Rainey. Thanks so much for sharing some time with me on this Friday. We'll hear the sixth of 10 legends, Opus 59 by Dvorak, coming up in about 4 minutes. Steven Gunzenhauser leads the Czechoslovak Radio Symphony Orchestra. But first is the pas de deux from La Fille Mal Gardée by Ferdinand Hérold. The Royal Liverpool Philharmonic was conducted here by Barry Wordsworth.

0: That was the sixth movement from the Legends, 10 Legends, Opus 59 by Antonín Dvořák. Stephen Gunzenhauser led the Czechoslovak Radio Symphony Orchestra. And before that was the Pas de Deux from La Fille Malgarde by Ferdinand Harold. Barry Wordsworth conducted the Royal Liverpool Philharmonic Orchestra. This is the Musical Tapestry on ARIA Radio.
1: Here is a U.S. news update, together with sports and business news. The United States economy experienced a surprising slowdown in the second quarter of the year. Growth came in at an annual rate of 1.5% for the 3 months ending in June. This is a notable decrease from the 2.1% growth recorded in the previous quarter. The figures were released on Thursday and point to a cooling in economic activity amid ongoing global uncertainties and domestic pressures. Economists had anticipated a steadier performance, making the latest data a significant development for policymakers and financial markets. The report provides a key indicator of the nation's fiscal health as it navigates a complex economic landscape. The New York Mets have begun their trade deadline moves, shipping relief pitcher A.J. Minter to the Minnesota Twins, according to sources. The deal marks the start of seller activity for the Mets as the Major League Baseball trade deadline approaches on August 3rd. Details on the return for Minter have not yet been disclosed. Apple has reported a record June quarter, driven by a surge in iPhone sales. Chief Executive Tim Cook addressed the company's position on artificial intelligence and its operations in China. The strong results come as major technology companies continue to report earnings, with investors closely watching the sector for signs of growth. The announcement follows a volatile period for markets, with semiconductor stocks also gaining ground after a strong outlook from Microsoft. Keep listening for a World News Bulletin at the top of each hour. ACCA.
2: Temperatures across the United States today: Boston at 65, Chicago 72, Denver 75. New York and Los Angeles both report 69. San Francisco and Seattle each sit at 58, while here in small town Texas, it's 80. Our next look at U.S. weather will be at the bottom of the next hour.
0: Welcome back to the Musical Tapestry. My name is Robbie Rainey. We've got music by Enrique Granados right now, The Compliments, or Los Recuerdos, from Goyescas, performed here by Alicia de la Rocha.

Alicia de la Rocha performed The Compliments, or Los Requiebros, from Goyescas by Enrique Granados. This is the Musical Tapestry on ARIA Radio. Thanks for tuning in. Music of Gustav Holst is up in about 5 minutes. His short Festival Te Deum, with Charles Groves leading the London Symphony Orchestra and chorus. First, though, the Tonkünstler Orchestra of Vienna, led by Fritz Busch, performs the Minuet from Ludwig van Beethoven's Symphony No. 8 in F Major, Opus 93.

The Short Festival Te Deum by Gustav Holst. Charles Groves conducted the London Symphony Orchestra and Chorus. And before that, the Minuet from Beethoven's Symphony No. 8 in F Major, Opus 93. Fritz Busch and the Tonkünstler Orchestra of Vienna performed. This is the Musical Tapestry. My name is Robbie Rainey. It's such a pleasure to share some time with you on this Friday. We've got the fourth movement from the Symphony in C Major by Luigi Boccherini. That's coming up in about 4 minutes with Ross Popel and the London Festival Orchestra. But first, we'll hear the opening movement from Bach's Violin Concerto No. 1 in A Minor. Eugene Goossens and the Royal Philharmonic perform.

0: Our programming on ARIA every day has four programs starting at midnight and again at midday, U.S. Central Time. First, there's our hour of the smoothest, gentlest, most pleasing and flowing classical music. Then from 1 till 4, host Robbie Rainey presents his musical tapestry show. After that, Wendy Barnett hosts the ARIA Classical Pops concert until 7, at which time David Rowell provides his daily delights up till 12, with more of the music you're sure to enjoy.
1: Welcome to this hour of the musical tapestry. My name is Robbie Rainey. It's Friday, July 31st. We've got music of Georges Bizet, Claude Debussy, Peter Ilyich Tchaikovsky, William Alwyn, and others. I do hope you'll stay tuned. First up, we've got world news and weather.
2: Here are world news headlines. Saudi Arabia has announced that 14 countries have joined a maritime alliance aimed at protecting shipping routes in the region. The announcement comes amid heightened tensions and ongoing conflicts that have raised concerns about the safety of commercial vessels. The coalition is expected to enhance security and ensure the free flow of trade through critical waterways. The Saudi government emphasized the importance of international cooperation in safeguarding these vital economic arteries. Further details regarding the specific roles of each participating nation and the operational scope of the alliance are expected to be released in the coming days. This development marks a significant step in regional efforts to maintain stability. A senior Hamas official has confirmed the group has agreed to disarm under the Board of Peace plan announced by President Trump. Israel has not yet commented on the proposal. If successful, this agreement could remove the most significant obstacle to advancing the peace initiative and mark the first credible step toward ending the war in Gaza. The plan's viability remains uncertain, yet it presents a potential breakthrough in the long-running conflict.
3: International temperatures show a wide range today. London is 66, Paris 71, Berlin 74, and Rome 90. In Asia, Beijing 93, Singapore 87, and Tokyo 94. Sydney reports 57. We'll update world news and temperatures at the top of every hour.
1: Welcome to this hour of the musical tapestry right here on ARIA Radio. My name is Robbie Rainey. Thanks for the pleasure of your company. We begin this hour with the Scherzo No. 4 in E major by Frédéric Chopin. Performing here is Benjamin Grosvenor.

Benjamin Grosvenor was the pianist. We heard Chopin's Scherzo No. 4 in E major, Opus 54. This is the Musical Tapestry right here on Aria Radio. The Concerto Grosso in B flat major, Opus 3 No. 1 by George Frideric Handel, is coming up about 4 minutes from now. We'll hear the first movement with Camerata Romana, led by Alberto Lizio. But first is the prelude to The Fair Maid of Perth by Georges Bizet with Arturo Toscanini and the NBC Symphony Orchestra.

Camerata Romana, led by Alberto Lizio. That was the first movement from the Concerto Grosso, Opus 3, No. 1, by George Frideric Handel. And before that was the prelude, or overture if you prefer, to The Fair Maid of Perth, by Georges Bizet. The NBC Symphony Orchestra was conducted by Arturo Toscanini. Still to come, we've got the Marche Joyeuse by Emmanuel Chabrier. That's in about 4 minutes, with the Philharmonia Orchestra, led by Herbert von Karajan. But first, La Plus Que Longue, a very, very slow waltz by Claude Debussy, performed by Anna Kiko Myers and Sandra Rivers.

0: Herbert von Karajan led the Philharmonia Orchestra in
1: the Here Mach is a Joyeuse. U.S. news update, together with sports and business news. The United States Cyber Defense Agency has issued a warning about attacks on water systems after more than 30 water facilities in Minnesota were targeted this week. American media reports indicate Iran could be behind the cyber attacks. The agency urged water utilities across the nation to strengthen their security measures immediately. Officials are concerned about potential disruptions to clean water supplies. The investigation into the attacks is ongoing, and federal authorities are working with state and local agencies to protect critical infrastructure. A historic project to restore the landscape destroyed by the 2019-20 Black Summer bushfires is now complete. More than 23 million native trees, shrubs, and grasses have been planted across 2,000 hectares on the New South Wales south coast. The project, led by local land care groups, aims to return vital habitat for koalas and other endangered wildlife. Apple has reported record revenue for its June quarter, driven by a surge in iPhone sales. Chief Executive Tim Cook addressed questions regarding the company's artificial intelligence strategy and its operations in China during an earnings call. The strong performance underscores continued consumer demand for Apple products despite a competitive global market. The company's results exceeded analyst expectations, contributing to positive sentiment across broader technology markets. This marks a significant milestone for the tech giant in its fiscal year. Keep listening for a World News Bulletin at the top of each hour. ACA.
2: Current temperatures across the nation show Boston at 63, Chicago at 70, and Denver at 73. New York reports 69, while Los Angeles is at 68. San Francisco and Seattle both record 58. Here in small town Texas, it is 79. Our next look at U.S. weather will be at the bottom of the next hour.
0: Welcome back to this hour of the Musical Tapestry. My name is Robbie Rainey. Thanks so much for the pleasure of your company. And we turn right now to probably my all-time favorite movement from a symphony. This is the second movement, the slow Andante Cantabile from the Symphony No. 5 by Peter Ilyich Tchaikovsky. This one is woven pretty thoroughly into many memories with my late grandfather. It's wonderful music, but those memories make it even more wonderful. Here's the Berlin State Opera Orchestra, led by Leo Blech, a 1930 recording.

Leo Blech led the Berlin State Opera Orchestra in the Andante Cantabile, second movement, from Tchaikovsky's Symphony No. 5. That recording from 1930, just the year prior to my late grandfather's birth. And the only reason I bring it up is this piece has shared many, or has become a part of many memories I have with and of him. You're listening to the Musical Tapestry right here on ARIA Radio. We've got William Alwyn's Crickety Mill up in about 4 minutes with Ashley Wass performing. But first, the Adagio from Faust by Charles Gounod, with Marco Muni leading the Ljubljana Radio Symphony Orchestra.

The Crickety Mill by William Alwyn, and performed there by Ashley Wass. And before that was the Adagio from Faust by Charles Gounod, with Marco Muni and the Ljubljana Radio Symphony Orchestra. This is the Musical Tapestry on ARIA Radio. Thanks so much for sharing some of your Friday with me. Wendy's up in a few minutes, David's up in a few hours. I'll be back around 1. If there's time, we'll hear the Tic-Tac Polka by Johann Strauss Jr. from Die Fledermaus. That would be in about 4.5 minutes. We'll hear the Vienna Philharmonic led by Willy Boskovsky. But first, here is Malcolm Sargent and the Royal Philharmonic in A Wandering Minstrel I from the Mikado by Gilbert and Sullivan.

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1: Welcome to the ARIA Pops Concert. I'm Wendy Barnett, here with you playing the most popular works by the most famous composers of all time. Thank you for joining me. Coming up this hour, music from The Marriage of Figaro, a selection from the Enigma Variations, music from Bach, Prokofiev, Ronald Binge, and so much more. Stay with me. I'll be right back after world news and weather.
2: Here are world news headlines. Spain has deployed military forces to the enclave of Ceuta after an estimated 49,000 migrants crossed the border from Morocco in a single day. At least 9 people have died during the mass breach, which authorities describe as unprecedented. The Spanish government has reinforced security along the perimeter as officials work to manage the humanitarian situation. The influx has overwhelmed local resources, prompting an urgent response from Madrid. The enclave, located on Africa's northern coast, has long been a focal point for migration into Europe, though the scale of this recent surge has raised concerns across the continent. Hamas has announced its agreement to disarm under the Board of Peace plan, following the proposal announced by President Trump. A senior Hamas official confirmed the decision, marking a potential first credible step toward ending the war in Gaza. The plan, if successful, could remove the most significant obstacle to the Trump-backed peace initiative. Israel has not yet commented on the announcement. The disarmament plan is seen as a pivotal moment in the ongoing conflict, with observers hopeful it may lead to a lasting ceasefire and a broader resolution in the region. The international community awaits Israel's formal response.
3: Here is a look at international temperatures. London is at 68. Paris is 77. Berlin is 78. Rome is 94. In Asia, Beijing is 89. Singapore is 89. And Tokyo is 91. In Australia, Sydney is at 55. We'll update world news and temperatures at the top of every hour.
1: Welcome back to the ARIA Pops Concert. Let's begin our program today with a work that's a little over 11 minutes long from Nikolai Rimsky-Korsakov's Scheherazade. He composed it in 1888, and it's inspired by the Arabian Nights. Rimsky-Korsakov conducted the premiere in St. Petersburg in October of 1888, and we'll hear the third movement, The Young Prince and the Young Princess. It's one of the suite's narrative scenes, though Rimsky-Korsakov later warned against reading the movement titles too literally. Scheherazade became one of the best-known Russian orchestral suites, and it's a standard example of late 19th century orchestration. Here's Yuri Tymirkhanov conducting the New York Philharmonic Orchestra.
4: ARIA, the world's best classical music, now being broadcast to the world.

The Young Prince and the Young Princess, the third movement to Nikolai Rimsky-Korsakov's Scheherazade, here on the Aria Pops Concert. Thank you so much for joining me, and do stay with me as we have music coming up from Isaac Albéniz, Beethoven's Sixth, and much more. Right now, from The Carnival of the Animals by Camille Saint-Saëns, we'll hear movement number 9, The Cuckoo in the Heart of the Woods, with Stanislav Gorkovenko conducting the St. Petersburg Radio and TV Symphony Orchestra. Let's start with the overture to The Marriage of Figaro by Mozart. He composed it in 1786. It premiered in Vienna in May of that year, with Mozart conducting from the keyboard. The overture does not quote themes from the opera itself, but it sets the pace for the comic action that follows. One of the defining operas and a landmark of opera, here is the overture to The Marriage of Figaro by Mozart, with Eugene Ormandy conducting the Minneapolis Symphony Orchestra.

The Cuckoo in the Heart of the Woods, movement number 9 from The Carnival of the Animals by Camille Saint-Saëns. Before that, the overture to The Marriage of Figaro by Mozart. In about 10 minutes, we'll have a check of U.S. news, sports, business, and weather as we continue here on ARIA Radio. Now from Isaac Albéniz's Spanish Suite No. 1, we'll hear Movement No. 1, Granada, with Esteban Sanchez at the piano, and then we'll move right into Edward Elgar's Enigma Variations for Orchestra. This is a work that each movement is a portrait of one of Elgar's friends, and the finale, Movement No. 14, is a portrait of himself. It is called Edu, and that was his wife's nickname for him. We'll hear Leopold Stokowski conducting the Czech Philharmonic Orchestra

0: That was the finale to Edward Elgar's Enigma Variations. Before that, the first movement to Isaac Albéniz's Spanish Suite No. 1 for piano. After a short break, we'll hear music from Beethoven's Pastoral Symphony as we continue here on ARIO Radio after this check of U.S. news, sports, business, and weather.
1: Here is a U.S. news update. Together with sports and business news, the United States Cyber Defense Agency has issued a warning about attacks on water systems after more than 30 water facilities in Minnesota were targeted this week. American media reports indicate that Iran could be behind the cyber assaults. The agency has urged water utilities across the nation to strengthen their security measures immediately. Officials are concerned that similar attacks could be attempted in other states. The federal government is working with local authorities to investigate the incidents and prevent further breaches. The public has been assured that drinking water supplies remain safe and that steps are being taken to protect critical infrastructure. England and the UEFA nations have voted to boycott all FIFA competitions in protest against FIFA President Gianni Infantino's proposal to sell a stake in World Cup revenue to private investors. The decision was made Thursday following a UEFA meeting. Britain's culture secretary has also expressed support for the boycott, intensifying the standoff between European football authorities and FIFA. Apple has posted a record June quarter, driven by a surge in iPhone sales. Chief executive Tim Cook commented on the company's artificial intelligence efforts and its position in the Chinese market. The strong results mark a significant achievement for the technology giant, which continues to see robust demand for its flagship product. This performance comes amid a busy week for technology earnings, with other major firms also reporting their latest financial figures. Keep listening for a world news bulletin at the top of each hour. ACCA.
2: Current temperatures across the nation show Boston at 63, Chicago at 70, and Denver at 73. New York reports 69, while Los Angeles is at 68. San Francisco and Seattle both record 58. Here in small town Texas, it is 79. Our next look at U.S. weather will be at the bottom of the next hour.
0: Welcome back to the ARIA Pops Concert. I'm Wendy Barnett, here with you playing the most popular works by the most famous composers of all time. We'll begin this half hour with an 11.5-minute work from Beethoven's Symphony No. 6, the Pastoral Symphony. He completed it in 1808, and he gave the second movement the heading Scene by the Brook. Near the end, he identifies bird calls in the score with nightingales, quails, and cuckoo. The Pastoral Symphony is one of Beethoven's most clearest programmatic symphonies, though he described it as, quote, more an expression of feeling than painting. Here's Bruno Walter conducting the Philadelphia Orchestra with the second movement to Beethoven's Sixth.
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Scene by the Brook, the second movement to Beethoven's Pastoral Symphony No. 6 here on the Aria Pops Concert. Thank you so much for joining me today, and do stay with us as we continue until 7 o'clock U.S. Central Time when David joins us with his Daily Delights. Coming up a little later, music from Erik Satie, Antonin Dvorak, Antonio Vivaldi, and much, much more. Right now, from Romeo and Juliet by Sergei Prokofiev, let's hear Dance of the Nights. This is one of my favorite movements from Romeo and Juliet.

And Prokofiev composed this in 1935 for ballet, based on the tragic play by Shakespeare. The full ballet was first staged in 1938, and Dance of the Nights comes from the Capulet ball scene. It's also familiar with Prokofiev's orchestral suites drawn from the ballet. We'll hear Vladimir Ashkenazy conducting the Royal Philharmonic Orchestra, and let's begin with the third movement to Bach's Brandenburg Concerto No. 3, with Henry Adolf leading the Munich Chamber Orchestra.

0: Our programming on ARIA every day has four programs starting at midnight and again at midday, U.S. Central Time. First, there's our hour of the smoothest, gentlest, most pleasing and flowing classical music. Then from 1 till 4, host Robbie Rainey presents his musical tapestry show. After that, Wendy Barnett hosts the ARIA Classical Pops concert until 7, at which time David Rowell provides his daily delights up till 12, with more of the music you're sure to enjoy.
1: This is the ARIA Pops concert. I'm Wendy Barnett. Thank you for joining me here on ARIA Radio as we're playing the most popular works by the most famous composers of all time. After a short break, music from Felix Mendelssohn. I'll be right back after this check of world news and weather.
2: Here are world news headlines. In a significant development for renewable energy, the government has announced plans to construct a new solar farm in the southern region of the country. The project, slated to begin construction in early 2027, aims to generate enough electricity to power over 150,000 homes annually. Officials stated that the facility will reduce carbon emissions by approximately 200,000 tons each year, aligning with national climate targets. The local community has expressed support, citing job creation and economic benefits. Construction is expected to take 18 months, with operations commencing by mid-2028. A senior Hamas official has confirmed the group's agreement to disarm, following the announcement of a new Board of Peace plan by President Donald Trump. The official stated that Hamas has accepted the proposal, which could potentially mark the first credible step towards ending the war in Gaza. Israel has not yet issued a response. The plan, if successful, would remove a significant obstacle to the Trump-backed peace initiative, offering a possible path forward in the ongoing conflict in the Middle East.
3: International temperatures show London at 71, Paris 80, Berlin 81, and Rome 97. In Asia, Beijing reaches 90, Singapore 88, and Tokyo 88. Sydney reports 53. We'll update world news and temperatures at the top of every hour.
1: Welcome back to the ARIA Pops concert. Let's begin this hour with a work that's a little over 11 minutes long from Felix Mendelssohn. Incidental music to Midsummer Night's Dream, The Overture. He composed it in 1826 when he was just 17 years old. It was first performed privately that year and publicly in Stettin, now called Shechen, in 1827. And Mendelssohn later returned to Shakespeare's play in 1842, adding incidental music that includes the Scherzo, Nocturne, and Wedding March. Here's the Overture to A Midsummer Night's Dream by Felix Mendelssohn, with Malcolm Sargent leading the BBC Symphony Orchestra.
4: ARIA, popular classical music, making the world a better place, one song at a time.

That was the overture to the incidental music to A Midsummer Night's Dream by Felix Mendelssohn here on the Aria Pops Concert. Coming up, we'll hear music from the Four Seasons Concerto, a selection from Mahler's Fifth, and right now we'll start with Erik Satie's Gymnopédie No. 1 with Daniel Versano at the piano, and then following with The Promenade, Movement No. 1 from Pictures at an Exhibition by Modest Mussorgsky, orchestrated by Maurice Ravel, with Ernest Ansermet conducting the Orchestra of the Swiss Romande.

That was The Promenade, movement number one to Pictures at an Exhibition by Modest Mussorgsky. Before that, we heard Eric Satie's Gymnopédie number one. Coming up in about 10 minutes, we'll have a check of U.S. news, sports, business, and weather here on ARIA Radio. Now from Antonio Vivaldi's The Four Seasons, we'll hear the first movement to the Summer Concerto No. 2 with Nigel Kennedy leading the English Chamber Orchestra. And we'll start with Antonin Dvorak's Slavonic Dance No. 2 with Sergiu Comisiona leading the Houston Symphony Orchestra.

0: Here is a U.S. news update, together with sports and business news. The United States Cyber Defense Agency has issued a warning about attacks on water systems after more than 30 facilities in Minnesota were targeted this week. United States media reports suggest Iran may be behind the cyber offensive. The agency is urging water utilities across the nation to strengthen their security measures immediately. Officials are investigating the scope of the intrusion and assessing potential impacts on public water supplies. The warning comes amid heightened tensions between Washington and Tehran, with both nations having recently resumed missile attacks following a brief pause in hostilities. San Francisco wide receiver Deebo Samuel has agreed to a one-year deal to return to the 49ers, according to sources. The move comes after a brief stint away from the team. Elsewhere, the New York Mets have begun their trade deadline activity by shipping relief pitcher A.J. Minter to the Minnesota Twins. In other roster news, New Orleans Saints wide receiver Chris Olave has signed a contract extension worth up to $132 million. Apple has posted a record June quarter, driven by a surge in iPhone sales. Chief Executive Tim Cook addressed the company's position on artificial intelligence and the Chinese market. The strong performance highlights continued consumer demand for Apple products. This record result comes amid a busy week for technology earnings, with other major firms also reporting their quarterly figures, providing a mixed picture. The announcement signals robust health for the tech giant as it navigates global market challenges. Financial markets are closely watching these developments. Keep listening for a world news bulletin at the top of each hour. ACA.
1: Current temperatures across the United States. Boston sits at 63, with Chicago at 70. Denver reports 69. New York and Los Angeles both show 69 and 68, respectively. San Francisco is 57, Seattle 56. Here in small town Texas, it is 79. Our next look at U.S. weather will be at the bottom of the next hour.
2: Welcome back to the Aria Pops Concert. I'm Wendy Barnett, here with you playing the most popular works by the most famous composers of all time. Coming up, music from Swan Lake, a selection from Beethoven's Choral Fantasia. And right now, we'll start with a work that's almost 8 minutes long from Gustav Mahler's Fifth Symphony. He composed it in 1901 and 1902. And this movement, the fourth movement, became one of Mahler's most widely known orchestral excerpts. Here's Bruno Walter conducting the Philharmonic Symphony Orchestra of New York.
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fourth movement to Gustav Mahler's Symphony No. 5 here on the Aria Pops Concert. Music now from Beethoven's Choral Fantasia for piano, chorus, and orchestra. We'll hear the first movement with Isaac Perlman, Yo-Yo Ma, and the German State Opera Choir performing with the Berlin Philharmonic Orchestra under the direction of Ernst Stoy. And we'll start with Dance of the Goblets from Act 1 of Swan Lake by Tchaikovsky. It appears during Prince Siegfried's birthday celebration. Here's Yevgeny Svetlanov conducting the USSR State Symphony Orchestra.

That was the first movement to Beethoven's Choral Fantasia for piano, chorus, and orchestra. Before that, we heard Dance of the Goblets from Swan Lake by Tchaikovsky here on the Aria Pops Concert. Do stay with us as we continue until 7 o'clock U.S. Central Time. Now from John Philip Sousa, let's hear the Washington Post March. He composed this in 1889 for an essay contest award ceremony sponsored by the Washington Post newspaper. It later became closely associated with the two-step dance craze, and it built Sousa's national reputation. Let's hear Timothy W. Foley leading the Great American Main Street Band. And right after that, from Georges Bizet's Carmen, we'll hear the Soldiers of Alcala with Arturo Toscanini conducting the NBC Symphony Orchestra.

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1: Thank you for joining me today for the ARIA Pops concert. I'm Wendy Barnett, here with you during the 6 o'clock hour, U.S. Central Time, playing the most popular works by the most famous composers of all time. After a short break, selections from West Side Story. I'll be right back after world news and weather.
2: Here are world news headlines. Spain has deployed military forces to the enclave of Ceuta after thousands of migrants breached the border from Morocco in a single day. At least 9 people have died during the chaotic crossing, which unfolded on Thursday. Spanish authorities are working alongside Moroccan officials to halt the deadly rush and restore order at the frontier. The sudden surge has overwhelmed local resources, prompting the military intervention. The situation remains tense as both nations coordinate efforts to manage the humanitarian crisis and prevent further loss of life. A senior Hamas official has confirmed the group's agreement to disarm, following the announcement of a new Board of Peace plan by President Donald Trump. The official stated that Hamas has accepted the proposal, which could potentially mark the first credible step towards ending the war in Gaza. Israel has not yet issued a response. The plan, if successful, would remove a significant obstacle to the Trump-backed peace initiative, offering a possible path forward in the ongoing conflict in the Middle East.
3: Here is a look at international temperatures. In London, the temperature is 74. Paris is 82. Berlin is 83. And Rome shows 96. In Asia, Beijing is 90. Singapore is 87. And Tokyo is 87. In Sydney, the temperature is 50. We'll update world news and temperatures at the top of every hour.
1: Welcome back to the ARIA Pops concert. We'll begin this hour with a 9-minute work from Leonard Bernstein's West Side Story. We'll hear selections from the program. It became one of the landmark American stage works of the 20th century and has remained central to both musical theater and concert programming for years. Here's John Williams leading the Boston Pops Orchestra.
4: This is ARIA. Popular classical music, every day and everywhere.

Selections from West Side Story by Leonard Bernstein here on the Aria Pops Concert. Thank you so much for joining me today. I'll be here with you till the top of the hour when David joins us with his Daily Delights. Now music from Aaron Copland. Let's hear the Appalachian Spring Ballet Common Flowing Shaker Tune Simple Gifts with Aaron Copland conducting the London Symphony Orchestra. And we'll start with the third movement to Mozart's Symphony No. 40. He composed this in 1788. During the summer in which Mozart wrote his final three symphonies. Here's Neville Marriner conducting the Academy of St. Martin in the Fields.

That was the Shaker tune Simple Gifts from the Appalachian Spring Ballet by Aaron Copland. And before that, we heard the third movement to Mozart's Symphony No. 40. Coming up in about 10 minutes or so, we'll have a check of news and weather here on the Aria Pops concert. We have time for a couple more selections. Let's hear music from Johannes Brahms' First Symphony with the third movement and Leopold Stokowski leading the London Philharmonic Orchestra. We'll start with Frédéric Chopin's Fantasy Impromptu. He composed it in 1834, but it was not published during his lifetime, although it became one of his most recognized piano works. Here's Yasha Spivakovsky at the piano.

0: That was the third movement, Johannes Brahms Symphony No. 1, and before that, Frédéric Chopin's Fantasy Impromptu. Coming up after a short break, music from John Sibelius. I'll be right back after this check of U.S. news, sports, business, and weather.
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2: Here is a U.S. news update, together with sports and business news. U.S. cyber defense officials have issued a warning about threats to water systems after attacks targeted more than 30 facilities in Minnesota this week. American media reports suggest Iran may be responsible for the cyber intrusions. The attacks have raised concerns about the vulnerability of critical infrastructure across the nation. Federal authorities are urging water utilities to strengthen their security measures and remain vigilant against potential further incursions. The investigation into the attacks is ongoing, with no immediate reports of service disruptions or public health risks. The warning highlights the growing threat of cyber attacks on essential services. Deebo Samuel is returning to the San Francisco 49ers on a one-year deal, according to sources. In other moves, the New York Mets have traded relief pitcher A.J. Minter to the Minnesota Twins. The New Orleans Saints have signed wide receiver Chris Olave to an extension worth up to $132 million. Apple has announced a record-breaking June quarter, driven by a surge in iPhone sales. Chief Executive Tim Cook addressed the company's performance in artificial intelligence and its operations in China during the earnings call. The strong results come amid a broader tech earnings season, with other major companies also reporting. Investors are closely watching these developments as the Federal Reserve prepares for its upcoming rate decision. The positive news from Apple contributed to a rally in technology stocks, reflecting continued confidence in the sector despite recent market fluctuations. Keep listening for a World News Bulletin at the top of each hour. ACA.
3: Current temperatures across the United States. Boston sits at 63, with Chicago at 70. Denver reports 69. New York and Los Angeles both show 69 and 68, respectively. San Francisco is 57, Seattle 56. Here in small-town Texas, it is 79. Our next look at U.S. weather will be at the bottom of the next hour.
0: Welcome back to the Aria Pops Concert. I'm Wendy Barnett, here with you playing the most popular works by the most famous composers of all time. We'll begin this half hour with an 8-minute work from John Sibelius. Let's hear Finlandia. We'll hear Eugene Ormandy conducting the Philadelphia Orchestra in this work that helped bring Sibelius international recognition, and it became one of Finland's best-known musical symbols. Eugene Ormandy conducting the Philadelphia Orchestra.
4: Aria, popular classical music, making the world a better place, one song at a time.

Finlandia by John Sibelius here on the Aria Pops Concert. Now music from Beethoven's Symphony No. 6. We'll hear the third movement of his pastoral symphony, Merry Gathering of Country Folk. It leads directly into the Storm movement right after this. Arturo Toscanini conducting the NBC Symphony Orchestra. We'll start with Music for the Royal Fireworks, La Pie by George Frideric Handel with Alberto Lizzio conducting the Munich Symphony Orchestra.

That was the third movement to Beethoven's Pastoral Symphony No. 6. Before that, Le Pie from George Frideric Handel's Music for the Royal Fireworks. And now, from Bach's Brandenburg Concerto No. 3, we'll hear the second movement with Yasha Horenstein leading the Vienna soloist. And we'll start the set of music with The Aquarium, movement No. 7 of The Carnival of the Animals by Camille Saint-Saëns, with Lieber Peschek leading the Nash Ensemble.

The second movement to Bach's Brandenburg Concerto No. 3, and before that, the Aquarium, movement No. 7 of the Carnival of the Animals by Camille Saint-Saëns. Thank you so much for joining me today for the Aria Pops concert. I'm Wendy Barnett, and stay with us. David joins us momentarily with his Daily Delights. I'll leave you today with the Humming Chorus from Act 2 of Madame Butterfly by Giacomo Puccini. Here's Herbert von Karajan conducting the Vienna Philharmonic with soloist Luciano Pavarotti, Krista Ludwig, and others. Thank you so much for joining me again today. I hope you have a wonderful rest of your day.

0: Our programming on ARIA every day has four programs starting at midnight and again at midday, U.S. Central Time. First, there's our hour of the smoothest, gentlest, most pleasing and flowing classical music. Then from 1 till 4, host Robbie Rainey presents his musical tapestry show. After that, Wendy Barnett hosts the ARIA Classical Pops concert until 7, at which time David Rowell provides his daily delights up till 12 with more of the music you're sure to enjoy.
1: David Rowell here. Welcome to the start of my Friday show, TGIF. If you subscribe to that philosophy, then yes, and if you don't, and I don't really, because every day is much the same for me. My ARIA show, my other ARIA work, normal sort of household duties, rinse and repeat. World news and weather, and then we open with an overture.
2: Here are world news headlines. Spain has deployed military forces to the enclave of Ceuta after thousands of migrants breached the border from Morocco in a single day. At least 9 people have died during the chaotic crossing, which unfolded on Thursday. Spanish authorities are working alongside Moroccan officials to halt the deadly rush and restore order at the frontier. The sudden surge has overwhelmed local resources, prompting the military intervention. The situation remains tense as both nations coordinate efforts to manage the humanitarian crisis and prevent further loss of life. About 49,000 migrants entered the Spanish territory of Ceuta within a 24-hour period, according to officials. That number exceeds half the city's population of approximately 83,600. Spain is deploying troops as scenes of chaos unfold at the border with Morocco. At least 18 people drowned attempting to swim to the Spanish enclave. The local leader stated that resources are being overwhelmed by the sheer volume of arrivals by sea. The surge has prompted a significant security and humanitarian response as authorities work to manage the unprecedented influx.
3: International temperatures now. London stands at 75, Paris at 83, and Berlin at 84. Rome is notably warmer at 99. In Asia, Beijing hits 88, while Singapore and Tokyo both reach 86. Sydney reports 48. We'll update world news and temperatures at the top of every hour.
1: Our opening overture deserves an asterisk alongside it. Let me tell you a bit before the asterisk first. Actually, it really deserves 2 asterisks. It's the overture to Richard Wagner's second opera, Tannhäuser. That's assuming, of course, you don't count the 3 operas he wrote before he started officially writing operas. He wrote The Fairies, The Love Span, and Rienzi before starting officially with The Flying Dutchman, and then this one, Tannhäuser. And then he continued on. He had 10 official operas, and I'm not going to list them all, although I could. So, first asterisk is that this has been arranged for piano. We're not going to hear the full orchestra. We're just going to hear a piano arrangement by Franz Liszt. And we have an asterisk alongside Liszt's name. First, we should point out that he was Richard Wagner's dad-in-law. When Wagner married for the second time, his second wife, Cosima, was Franz Liszt's daughter. Liszt being not quite 2 years older than Wagner. So Cosima was quite a bit younger than Wagner. And another asterisk, put it wherever you like on this much asterisked entry today. On this day in 1886, Franz Liszt passed away at the age of 74, pushing 75. So what do we know about Liszt? Hungarian composer, virtuoso pianist, conductor, and also teacher. Wrote a lot of music over 6 decades. One of the most prolific and influential composers of his era. But somehow I've always felt he's slightly out of the mainstream. Perhaps because his music was so OTT, over the top. It was because he was such a virtuoso pianist and he loved showing off. He gained, well, first of all, success as a concert pianist from a very early age, and then became famous or infamous for his performances during his tours of Europe in his 20s and 30s and up to his 40s, I guess, developing a reputation for technical brilliance as well as physical attractiveness. In a phenomenon dubbed Listomania, he rose to a degree of stardom and popularity among the public not experienced by the virtuosos who preceded him. Women would faint at the sight of him, let alone when he sat down at the piano and started to play. My sense is that quite a few women did quite a lot more than just faint. But we won't go there, will we? We'll hear more of Liszt's music during my show today. For now, let's hear Alexander Brailovsky on the piano in this, my goodness me, this piece of music, 14 and 30, is only 43 years after Liszt passed away. It was recorded in 1929. The piano transcription of the overture to Tannhäuser.
0: Aria, the world's best classical music, now being broadcast to the world.

was the Overture to Tannhäuser, played on one piano instead of 100 instruments in an orchestra. Music of Richard Wagner, arranged by Franz Liszt, his father-in-law. But Liszt didn't just do that as a favour for his son-in-law, Wagner. He arranged a lot of music by a lot of his contemporaries to help them popularise it and to give him pieces to play on his own performances. Bruckner now, his Ninth Symphony at Second Movement. We've got John Barbaroli with the Halle Orchestra. And also, because it was a fairly big symphony, the BBC Northern Orchestra as well.

0: The second movement of Bruckner's Ninth Symphony, with two orchestras, conducted by John Barbaroli, the Halle Orchestra and the BBC Northern Orchestra. I wonder how well that works, because an orchestra sort of develops a group mind, and you put two orchestras together, and it's a bit unsettling. You can't be quite so sure of the guy on your left, the guy behind you, probably the guy in front of you too, and it probably took a bit more rehearsing to get them all playing happily together. We're at the bottom of the hour, which means U.S. news, sports, business, and weather updates.
1: Here is a U.S. news update, together with sports and business news. The United States Cyber Defense Agency has issued a warning about potential attacks on water systems after more than 30 facilities in Minnesota were targeted this week. American media reports suggest Iran could be behind the offensive. The agency has urged water utilities across the nation to strengthen their security protocols immediately. Officials are investigating the scope of the intrusion, which has raised significant concerns about critical infrastructure vulnerability. No disruption to public water supply has been confirmed, but the agency is encouraging all operators to review their defenses and report any suspicious activity without delay. UEFA has voted unanimously to boycott all FIFA competitions, including the World Cup, in protest against President Gianni Infantino's plan to sell a stake in tournament revenue to private investors. The decision came during a Thursday meeting, dealing a significant blow to Infantino's proposal. The Asian Football Confederation has also rejected the plan, and the English Culture Secretary has voiced support for the boycott. Apple has reported a record June quarter, driven by a surge in iPhone sales. Chief Executive Tim Cook addressed the company's advancements in artificial intelligence and its operations in China during the earnings call. The strong performance underscores Apple's continued market dominance, despite global economic uncertainties. The record results were announced late Thursday, marking a significant milestone for the technology giant as it navigates competitive pressures and regulatory challenges in key international markets. Keep listening for a World News Bulletin at the top of each hour. ACA.
2: Current temperatures across the United States. Boston sits at 63, with Chicago at 70. Denver reports 69. New York and Los Angeles both show 69 and 68, respectively. San Francisco is 57, Seattle 56. Here in small-town Texas, it is 79. Our next look at U.S. weather will be at the bottom of the next hour.
0: David Rowell here, taking you back to the music with the overture to the opera Raymond by Ambroise Thomas, Ernest Ansermet and the orchestra of the Swiss Raymond.
3: This is Aria, popular classical music, every day and everywhere.

Overture to Raymond by Ambroise Thomas, Ernest Ansermé, and the Orchestra of the Swiss Romande. Darius Milhaud now, his French suite, a collection of pieces depicting parts of France. This is the fifth part, called Provence, lovely part of France. Sergio Celibidache with the Munich Philharmonic. And then we'll hear the Rondo Capriccioso of Felix Mendelssohn, with Murray Pariah on the piano.

the Rondo Capriccioso of Felix Mendelssohn, Marie Pariah performing on the piano, and before that, Provence, the fifth of the pieces from the French suite of Darius Milhaud, Sergiu Celibidache and the Munich Philharmonic. Before John Williams became a big thing with his movie theme writing, we had Ron Goodwin, the English composer of wonderful music for movies, like, for example, this, the theme to the English Battle of Britain movie, 633 Squadron. We have Ron himself conducting the Ron Goodwin Orchestra. And then we go to William Boyce and his Symphony in B-flat major. We'll hear the third movement, Trevor Pinnock with the English concert. If time allows, we'll squeeze in a bit of Pablo de Sarasate's Carmen Fantasy.

0: 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David Rell here. Welcome to the start of the second hour of my Friday show, World News and Weather, and then a historic recording.
1: Here are world news headlines. In a landmark achievement for space exploration, scientists have successfully grown plants in lunar soil collected during past missions to the moon. The experiment, conducted in a controlled laboratory environment, revealed that the ancient soil can support plant life, with the hardy weed Arabidopsis thriving despite the harsh conditions. Researchers noted that the plants grew more slowly than those in Earth soil, but they still germinated and developed. This breakthrough paves the way for future long-term lunar habitation, potentially enabling astronauts to cultivate their own food on the moon, reducing reliance on resupply missions from Earth. The findings mark a significant step toward sustainable exploration. Spanish authorities are deploying troops to the North African enclave of Ceuta after an estimated 60,000 migrants arrived within 24 hours. The enclave's leader says resources are being overwhelmed, as the number of arrivals represents more than 70% of the city's population, of about 83,600. At least 18 people drowned while attempting to swim to the Spanish territory. Witnesses describe scenes of chaos at the border, with migrants seen swimming around the border fence from Morocco. The deployment of troops aims to restore order and manage the escalating humanitarian situation.
2: International temperatures today: London at 76, Paris at 84, Berlin at 85, and Rome at 98. In Asia, Beijing and Singapore both at 86, Tokyo at 84. Sydney reports a chilly 48. We'll update world news and temperatures at the top of every hour.
0: Our historic recording dates back to 1933. We have Arthur Schnabel on the piano alongside the London Philharmonic and Malcolm Sargent Flash Harry, as he used to be called, because he dressed rather nattily. Did I tell you the piece? I think we did. I did. The third movement of the third piano concerto of Beethoven, or was I so entranced with the thought of Flash Harry? Who knows? ARIA, popular classical music, making the world a better place, one song at a time.

That was, maybe I should do it all in order rather than trying to mix it up so I don't lose my place. That was Beethoven's Piano Concerto No. 3, its third movement, with Malcolm Sargent leading the London Philharmonic and Arthur Schnabel on the piano in that 1933 recording. Schubert now, the first movement of his two-movement Symphony No. 8, hence its name, The Unfinished, Guido Cantelli with the NBC Symphony Orchestra.

That was Guido Cantelli and the NBC Symphony Orchestra giving us the first movement of Schubert's Symphony No. 8. Two more pieces and we're at the bottom of the hour. Music by George Gershwin, Embraceable You. Kiri Takanawa with the New Princess Theatre Orchestra, conductor John McGlynn. And then, keeping a New Zealand theme, Kiri Takanawa being a good, honest Kiwi girl, we'll hear the Bohemian Dance from Georges Bizet's Bohemian Scenes, Donald Johannes with the New Zealand Symphony Orchestra.

0: Ronald Johannes and the New Zealand Symphony Orchestra gave us Bohemian Dance from Bizet's Bohemian Scenes. And before that, Embraceable You, a song by George Gershwin, sung by Kiri Tikanua with John McGlynn and the New Princess Theatre Orchestra. US News Sports Business and Weather Updates now.
1: Here is a US News Update. Together with sports and business news. A technical issue has struck the official government website, preventing access to a page that previously housed vital public information. Users attempting to reach the file encountered a server error, specifically a 404 notification, indicating the resource could not be located. Authorities suggest the content may have been permanently removed, renamed, or is experiencing temporary unavailability due to maintenance. This disruption could hinder citizens seeking essential services or documents. The cause of the error remains under investigation, and no timeline has been provided for when the content will be restored, leaving many uncertain about accessing the necessary information. Eric Hosmer expressed panic over Scooble's departure, saying, "I'm kind of panicking." In other Major League Baseball news, the Twins stunned the Royals with a walk-off grand slam from Cody Clemens. Ronald Acuna Jr. crushed a home run as the Braves came from behind to defeat the Nationals. Additionally, Fernando Tatis Jr. robbed a home run from Rafael Devers. Apple has reported a record June quarter, driven by a surge in iPhone sales. Chief Executive Tim Cook addressed the company's advancements in artificial intelligence and its operations in China during the earnings call. The strong performance underscores Apple's continued market dominance, despite global economic uncertainties. The record results were announced late Thursday, marking a significant milestone for the technology giant as it navigates competitive pressures and regulatory challenges in key international markets. Keep listening for a World News Bulletin at the top of each hour. ACCA.
2: Across the nation, Boston reports 68, Chicago 73, and Denver 66. New York is at 72, Los Angeles 69, and San Francisco 56. Seattle shows 54, while here in Texas, the temperature is 78. Our next look at U.S. weather will be at the bottom of the next hour.
0: David Rowell here, taking you back to the music with Eric Coates and his Three Elizabeths Suite. We'll hear the second of the three pieces, Glam's Springtime in Angus. Glam's being a castle in Scotland. And it refers to the second Elizabeth, who was Queen Elizabeth, the Queen Mother. Reginald Kilby with the City of Birmingham Symphony Orchestra.
3: ARIA, the world's best classical music, now being broadcast to the world.

Springtime and Angus, the second of the three Elizabeths in the suite of that name, music of Eric Coates, Reginald Kilby, in the City of Birmingham Symphony Orchestra. Vivaldi, his Lute Concerto RV 93, the first movement, Roy Goodman and the Palliative Instruments with lutenist Paul Odette, and then Josef Strauss with a waltz, Mein Lebenslauf ist Liebe und Lust. My life's values, my life's story, something like that, is love and lust. Clemens Krauss with the Vienna Philharmonic. Be interested to hear how that piece of music plays.

Music of Joseph Strauss, My Life Story, or Values, is Love and Lust, Clemens Krauss with the Vienna Philharmonic. I should say in his defense, although it's possible his brothers and his father might have been a bit entranced by some of the perks of fame, Joseph Strauss, by all accounts, was a quiet individual who didn't go out and party a lot.

was very faithfully married to his wife for a long time. Isn't that nice? Before that, we had the first movement of the RV 93 Lute Concerto of Vivaldi. And now, looking forward, we'll hear the overture to Orpheus and Eurydice by Christoph Willibald Gluck, John Elliott Gardner with the Lyon Opera Orchestra, and then the second part of Peter Warlock. Well, that was his stage name. His real name was Philip Heseltine, of Peter Warlock, in inverted commas, his Capriole suite. Iona Brown with the Academy of St. Martin in the Fields, and Christopher Parkening on the guitar. Which might give us time for a little bit of Bach to complete our journey to the next hour. If so, it'll be the Gavotten Rondo from the BWV 1006 Violin Partita No. 3.

0: Our programming on ARIA every day has four programs starting at midnight and again at midday, U.S. Central Time. First, there's our hour of the smoothest, gentlest, most pleasing and flowing classical music. Then from 1 till 4, host Robbie Rainey presents his musical tapestry show. After that, Wendy Barnett hosts the ARIA Classical Pops concert until 7, at which time David Rowell provides his daily delights up till 12 with more of the music you're sure to enjoy.
1: David Rowell here. Welcome to the start of the third hour of my Friday show. World news and weather, and then today in musical history with more music from Richard Wagner's father-in-law.
2: Here are world news headlines. A planned update to the city's digital services has hit a significant roadblock. Officials confirmed this morning that the main portal, which handles everything from permit applications to utility payments, is currently offline following a server migration. The technical team has identified the issue as a configuration error during the switchover. While the backup system is active, users are experiencing delays and limited access. Engineers are working to restore full functionality, though no exact time frame has been provided. In the meantime, residents are advised to use in-person service centers for urgent matters. The city apologizes for the inconvenience and assures the public that all data remains secure. Spanish authorities are deploying troops to the North African enclave of Ceuta after an estimated 60,000 migrants arrived within 24 hours. The enclave's leader says resources are being overwhelmed, as the number of arrivals represents more than 70% of the city's population of about 83,600. At least 18 people drowned while attempting to swim to the Spanish territory. Witnesses describe scenes of chaos at the border, with migrants seen swimming around the border fence from Morocco. The deployment of troops aims to restore order and manage the escalating humanitarian situation.
3: A look at temperatures around the globe. In Europe, London is 78, Paris 85, Berlin 86, and Rome 97. Across Asia, Beijing 86, Singapore 85, and Tokyo 84. In Australia, Sydney is 46. We'll update world news and temperatures at the top of every hour.
1: I'd mentioned 2 hours ago that on this day in 1886, Franz Liszt passed away. He was born in 1811 and 74 when he passed. He was Hungarian, although you could also say he was a citizen of Europe. He travelled around Europe a great deal, giving performances in major cities and leaving a trail of fainting starstruck ladies wherever he went. Apparently he was very attractive, had a real aura about him, and his performances in that genteel era were known to make ladies swoon. I had to imagine that these days, although sometimes when you see the behavior at pop concerts, maybe that's the modern analog. The things are never new, they're just different. How's that for a theory? Liszt was very active in musical circles. He was a friend, musical promoter, and benefactor to many composers of his time. Hector Berlioz, Frederick Chopin, Robert Schumann, Clara Schumann, and his son-in-law, Richard Wagner, just to name a few. He came up with the concept of piano transcriptions and would arrange music from other composers that he could perform on the piano. And he used that to help his friends and popularize their music. He rose to a degree of stardom and popularity never before seen. In later life, he became an abbot, I guess you'd say in English, although I don't know what that did to his socializing. We're going to hear 3 pieces of his music. First of all, it's a symphonic poem, Les Preludes, performed lushly and beautifully by Herbert von Karajan and the Berlin Philharmonic. What does the name mean, Les Preludes, the beginnings? Well, The 1856 published score includes a text preface with this quote: "What else is our life but a series of preludes to that unknown hymn, the first and solemn note of which is intoned by death." Well, I bet that's not what you thought Les Preludes was all about, but now you know.
0: This is Aria, popular classical music, every day and everywhere.

Les Preludes, music of Franz Liszt, performed by Herbert von Karajan and the Berlin Philharmonic, what he called a symphonic poem, what Richard Strauss just a few years later would call a tone poem. Now, Liszt was first and foremost a pianist, and he wrote first and foremost for the piano, so it's well past time we hear some of his piano music. This is a piece called The Fountains at the Villa d'Este. You know, Yando on the piano giving us a sort of a feeling. If you just dial this up a few more notches on the showy scale, you could sort of guess at how Liszt might perform it himself.

0: The Fountains at the Villa d'Este, piano music by Franz Liszt, who passed away on this day in 1886. What's that, 140 years ago today? You know, Yando, the pianist. And I have some words of advice, and then US news, sports, business, and weather updates.
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2: Here is a U.S. news update, together with sports and business news. The United States Cyber Defense Agency has issued a warning about attacks on water systems after more than 30 systems in Minnesota were targeted this week. United States media reports suggest Iran could be behind the attacks. The agency is urging water utilities across the nation to strengthen their cybersecurity measures immediately. The warning follows a series of intrusions that have raised concerns about the vulnerability of critical infrastructure. Officials are working with local authorities to investigate the incidents and prevent further breaches. The public is assured that there is no immediate threat to the safety of the water supply at this time. In Major League Baseball trade news, the New York Mets have begun their sell-off, sending relief pitcher A.J. Minter to the Minnesota Twins. This move comes as the trade deadline approaches on Monday. Elsewhere, the Kansas City Royals suffered a devastating loss, falling to the Twins on a walk-off grand slam by Cody Clemens. That defeat stings for a team that sold off talent last season. Apple has posted a record June quarter, driven by a surge in iPhone sales. Chief Executive Officer Tim Cook addressed the company's advancements in artificial intelligence and its performance in the Chinese market. The strong results highlight continued consumer demand for Apple's flagship products. This announcement comes during a busy week for technology earnings, as investors also digest reports from other industry giants, including Microsoft and Meta platforms. Keep listening for a World News Bulletin at the top of each hour. ACA.
3: Current temperatures across the United States: Boston at 72, Chicago 78, and Denver 68. New York reports 75, Los Angeles 68, and San Francisco 56. Seattle is 54, while here in small town Texas, it is 84. Our next look at U.S. weather will be at the bottom of the next hour.
0: David Rowell here, taking you back to the music at this, the halfway point of my Friday show. We're going to hear one more piece of music by Franz Liszt. It's the best known of his 19 Hungarian rhapsodies, and it's available both in piano form and in orchestral form. I tossed a coin. I like it both ways. The piano form is easier to sort of be impressed by when you have a pianist going wild and crazy at the keyboard, but the orchestral version is not without its good points either. And I decided we'll let Leopold Stokowski with the RCA Victor Symphony Orchestra give it to us this time. Aria, popular classical music, making the world a better place, one song at a time.

amazing music by Franz Liszt, he could really push the boat out and make for high energy music, couldn't he? That was the second of his 19 Hungarian Rhapsodies in orchestral form, Leopold Stokowski and the RCA Victor Symphony Orchestra. We're going to hear a much more peaceful piece of music now. It's Ralph Vaughan Williams' Norfolk Rhapsody No. 1. He actually wrote three of them, but for all intents and purposes, the other two no longer exist and kind of sort of never did. Long story. Catch me one night at the bar and I'll tell you about it. Adrian Bolt was the new Philharmonia Orchestra.

0: Very bucolic, rural, gentle music of Ralph Vaughan Williams is Norfolk Rhapsody No. 1, Adrian Bolt with the New Philharmonia Orchestra. Two pieces and we'll check off this hour from my list of hours to do today. We've got Handel's Air and Variations from his keyboard suite No. 5 in D minor, better known as the Harmonious Blacksmith, because he took inspiration from hearing a blacksmith hammering away on his anvil as he walked past the smithy one day and thought, I could do something with that. And this is what he did. Iga Kipnis on the harpsichord, and then part of the pas de deux from Sleeping Beauty, the second variation, Yevgeny Svetlanov and the USSR Symphony Orchestra.
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0: 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David Rowell here. Welcome to the start of the fourth hour of my Friday show, World News and Weather. And then we have a recent release.
1: Here are world news headlines. A planned update to the city's digital services has hit a significant roadblock. Officials confirmed this morning that the main portal, which handles everything from permit applications to utility payments, is currently offline following a server migration. The technical team has identified the issue as a configuration error during the switchover. While the backup system is active, users are experiencing delays and limited access. Engineers are working to restore full functionality, though no exact time frame has been provided. In the meantime, residents are advised to use in-person service centers for urgent matters. The city apologizes for the inconvenience and assures the public that all data remains secure. In a dramatic 24-hour period, approximately 60,000 migrants entered the Spanish territory of Ceuta, according to its local leader. Spain's prime minister has labeled the influx an attack on the North African enclave, stating that all individuals who entered illegally will be returned to Morocco. The situation has prompted the deployment of Spanish troops to the region as authorities work to regain control of the border. Witnesses reported migrants swimming around the coastal fence to gain entry, highlighting the desperation of those seeking passage into Europe. The Spanish government has vowed to reinforce security and uphold its commitment to border integrity.
2: He'll look at international temperatures. London is 79, Paris 86, Berlin 85, and Rome 97. In Asia, Beijing and Singapore are both 85, while Tokyo is 84. Sydney reports 47. We'll update world news and temperatures at the top of every hour.
0: Our recent release dates to 2009. It's an overture of Franz Joseph Haydn, simply called as Overture in D, Hoboken number 1A:7. Manfred Huss with the Haydn Sinfonietta of Vienna.
3: ARIA, the world's best classical music, now being broadcast to the world.

Manfred Huss and the Haydn Sinfonietta of Vienna giving us in that 2009 release, Haydn's Overture in D Major. Here's a Johann Strauss Jr. waltz. I like this one. It's a B or a C list waltz of Johann Strauss's, but I like it all the more for that, perhaps. There's a certain sort of wistfulness to it, something like that. And it has an interesting name, composed in 1874 after a visit to Italy, Where the Lemons Bloom, Willy Boskovsky with the Vienna Johann Strauss Orchestra.

the Lemons Bloom, music of Johann Strauss Jr., performed by the Vienna Johann Strauss Orchestra and Billy Boskovsky. We often forget that before Jacqueline Dupré made Elgar's cello concerto her own, other people performed it too. Who knew? Yes, a bit like Luciano Pavarotti. Most people can recognize a picture of him and name him. But can you name or recognize tenors before Pavarotti that were every bit as good? Perhaps not. So, who else performed Elgar's cello concerto? How about the great William Squire, together with the Halle Orchestra, conducted by Hamilton Hattie? We'll hear the third movement of this 1928 recording. And then the third of Brahms' 21 Hungarian Dances, courtesy of our Antipodean friends at the Sydney Opera House. That would be the Sydney Symphony Orchestra conductor Stuart Challander.

stirring, rousing piece of music by Brahms, his Hungarian Dance Number 3, Stuart Challenger and the Sydney Symphony Orchestra. Before that, a 1928 recording with Hamilton Hartigi leading the Halle Orchestra and William Squire on the cello, giving us the third movement of Elgar's very expressive, emotional cello concerto. One piece and we're at the bottom of the hour. This is the movement that gives Mendelssohn's Symphony No. 4 its nickname, the Italian, because it is a saltarello, a form of Italian slash Spanish dance, reportedly performed by people after they'd been bitten by a poisonous spider. Just thought you'd like to know that. And Tal Durati with the Minneapolis Symphony Orchestra.

0: It's Altarello, the fourth movement of Mendelssohn's Symphony No. 4, the Italian Symphony, and Aldorati in the Minneapolis Symphony Orchestra, taking us down to the bottom of the hour and U.S. news, sports, business, and weather updates.
1: Here is a U.S. news update, together with sports and business news. The United States Cyber Defense Agency has issued a warning about potential attacks on water systems after more than 30 facilities in Minnesota were targeted this week. American media reports suggest Iran could be responsible for the cyber intrusion. Officials have urged water utilities across the nation to strengthen their security measures immediately. The attack has raised significant concerns about the vulnerability of critical infrastructure. Federal authorities are currently investigating the incident and working alongside state agencies to protect public water supplies. No disruptions to service have been reported, but the agency is advising heightened vigilance in the coming weeks. The New York Mets have traded relief pitcher A.J. Minter to the Minnesota Twins in the team's first move ahead of the trade deadline. The deal comes as the Mets look to reshape their roster. Minter, a veteran left-handed reliever, will join the Twins' bullpen as they push for a playoff spot. Further details of the trade have not been disclosed. Apple has announced a record-breaking June quarter, driven by a surge in iPhone sales. Chief Executive Tim Cook addressed the company's artificial intelligence initiatives and its operations in China during the earnings call. The strong results come as Apple navigates a competitive technology landscape and ongoing global market challenges. The company's performance exceeded expectations, contributing to a positive outlook for the broader technology sector. This announcement highlights Apple's continued dominance in the consumer electronics market and its strategic focus on innovation. The record figures underscore robust demand for its flagship products. Keep listening for a world news bulletin at the top of each hour. ACCA.
2: Current temperatures across the United States show Boston at 76, Chicago 82, and Denver 77. New York reports 81, Los Angeles 73, and San Francisco 59. Seattle sits at 61, while here in small town Texas, temperatures reach 88. Our next look at U.S. weather will be at the bottom of the next hour.
0: David Rowell here, taking you back to the music with Manuel Defia's Miller's Dance from the Three Cornered Hat, Andre Previn, and the Pittsburgh Symphony Orchestra.
3: This is ARIA, popular classical music, every day and everywhere.

Midler's Dance from the Three Cornered Hat by Manuel de Falla, André Previn with the Pittsburgh Symphony Orchestra. Mozart now, his great Requiem Mass. From the third part, the sequence, we are going to hear the tuba mirum, the trumpet shall sound. Thomas Beecham with the Royal Philharmonic and assorted soloists and the BBC chorus. After that, Beethoven's Creatures of Prometheus, incidental music. We'll hear the finale with a familiar tune threaded into it. Yes, the tune from the fourth movement of his Eroica Symphony, Michael Halash with the Melbourne Symphony Orchestra.

Lovely tune, that, the Eroica theme. That was the finale to the incidental music Beethoven wrote to the Creatures of Prometheus, Michael Halash and the Melbourne Symphony Orchestra. Before that, we had the Tuba Mirum, part of Mozart's Requiem, Thomas Beecham with the Royal Philharmonic Orchestra, BBC Chorus, and Assorted Soloists. One of the interesting things about Lohengrin, the third opera of Richard Wagner, is that the prelude to Act One is soft, gentle, flowing, smooth, quiet, all those beautiful things. The prelude to his Act Three is exactly the opposite. Don't just take my word for it. We'll feature it now with Arturo Toscanini and the Philharmonic Symphony Orchestra of New York. And then we'll hear piano music from Claude Debussy, is from his Preludes Book One. We'll hear the fifth prelude, The Hills of Anna Capri, Arturo Benedetti Michelangeli on the piano.

0: Our programming on ARIA every day has four programs starting at midnight and again at midday, U.S. Central Time. First, there's our hour of the smoothest, gentlest, most pleasing and flowing classical music. Then from 1 till 4, host Robbie Rainey presents his musical tapestry show. After that, Wendy Barnett hosts the ARIA Classical Pops concert until 7, at which time David Rowell provides his daily delights up till 12, with more of the music you're sure to enjoy.
1: David Rowell here. Welcome to the start of the final hour, the fifth hour of my Friday show. Lots of ifs there. World news and weather, and then as we always do at the start of this last hour, we open with a waltz.
2: Here are world news headlines. A 74-year-old man has been arrested in connection with the disappearance of a young woman who went missing over 40 years ago in a quiet coastal town. The individual was taken into custody on Thursday following a renewed investigation into the case. Authorities have not released the name of the suspect, but confirmed that new evidence led to the arrest. The woman vanished in 1983 while walking home from work. Police are appealing to the public for any additional information as the investigation continues. The suspect is expected to appear in court later this week. A reported technical failure has left thousands of internet users unable to access a widely used website, encountering a 404 file or directory not found error message instead. The issue, which appeared to have been temporary, prevented visitors from reaching the desired content. Technical experts suggest the problem likely stemmed from a removed resource, a renamed file, or a server configuration error. The disruption has since been resolved, and the website is now operational again. Officials have not released a detailed explanation for the outage, but they have assured users that normal service has been restored.
3: Temperatures around the world today: London at 80. Paris at 87, and Berlin at 84. Rome reaches 97. In Asia, Beijing is 82, Singapore 85, and Tokyo 83. Sydney reports a chilly 48. We'll update world news and temperatures at the top of every hour.
1: Our opening waltz comes from Delibes' ballet, Sylvia. From Act One, it's the slow waltz. Richard Bonning, better known for his opera conducting, particularly with his wife, Joan Sutherland. But he was pretty good at most other things too. I say was. He's still alive, but definitely retired. He's in his mid, maybe even late, 90s. Wow, you hang in there. Maestro Bonning these days lives in retirement in Switzerland. Not a bad lifestyle. Richard Bonning with the New Philharmonia Orchestra.
4: ARIA, popular classical music, making the world a better place, one song at a time.

Described as a slow waltz from Act One of the ballet Sylvia by Leo Delibes and performed by the New Philharmonia Orchestra in 1972 recording, during that strange period when the Philharmonia Orchestra renamed itself, a long story, and before it named itself back to the Philharmonia once more, conductor Richard Bonning. We go from a slow waltz to a fast symphony. It's Sergei Prokofiev's Symphony No. 1 in D Major, Opus 25, the Classical Symphony, where he sort of poked fun at the musical establishment and said, well, yes, I could write a classical-style symphony if you really insist, and proceeded to write a symphony that, while conforming to the normal conventions of a classical symphony, simultaneously broke them all. How can you do that? Have a listen. Here's Sergiu Celibidache in the Berlin Philharmonic, and as your special Friday treat, we're going to perform all four movements of it. It only takes about 14 minutes, but let's hear it all.

Doesn't that leave you a little bit out of breath? Certainly does if you're in the orchestra or on the podium. There's a lot of little notes to perform in that. The Symphony No. 1, the Classical Symphony of Sergei Prokofiev, performed there in a 1948 recording by the Berlin Philharmonic and Sergiu Celibidache. We go now to the overture to an operetta, The Grand Duchess of Gerolstein. And I'm pretty sure that there's mineral water that comes from there these days called Gerolsteiner. Jacques Offenbach wrote the music. Jean Martinon with the London Philharmonic bring it to us.

0: The overture to the operetta The Grand Duchess of Gerolstein, music of Jacques Offenbach, performed by Jean Martinon and the London Philharmonic. US News, Sports, Business, and Weather next.
1: Here is a US News update, together with sports and business news. The United States Cyber Defense Agency has issued a warning about potential attacks on water systems after more than 30 facilities in Minnesota were targeted this week. American media reports suggest Iran could be behind the cyber assault. The warning comes as officials urge water utilities across the nation to strengthen their security measures. The attack on the Minnesota systems marks a significant escalation in threats against critical infrastructure. Authorities are investigating the full extent of the intrusion and are working to protect other states from similar incidents. The Cyber Defense Agency is advising all water providers to review their protocols and remain vigilant against potential cyber threats. Italian football legend Franco Baresi has passed away at the age of 66, prompting tributes from across the sport. Baresi, renowned for his career with AC Milan and the Italian national team, is remembered as one of the greatest defenders in football history. His death marks the end of an era, with fans and former colleagues honoring his immense contribution to the game. A routine update on regional infrastructure has been delayed, as the Transport Department's website is currently experiencing a technical outage. Officials confirm the page, which was scheduled to post progress reports on the new Northern Highway project, is inaccessible due to a server error. The department assures that construction remains on track, with the latest data anticipated for release once the system is restored. Affected residents are advised to check back later for the revised schedule and any updated traffic advisories. Keep listening for a World News Bulletin at the top of each hour. ACCA.
2: Current temperatures across the United States show Boston at 78, Chicago at 81, and Denver at 80. New York reports 83, while Los Angeles is at 78 and San Francisco at 63. Seattle sits at 65. And here in small town Texas, it is 91. Our next look at U.S. weather will be at the bottom of the next hour.
0: David Rowell here, taking you back to the music for the last just over 25 minutes of my Friday show. We start with the third of a set of piano impromptus of Franz Schubert, this being the D935 set. Clifford Curzon, the pianist.
3: Aria, the world's best classical music, now being broadcast to the world.

That was the third of a set of piano impromptus of Schubert, his D935 collection with, on the piano, Clifford Curzon. Here's a piece of music that tries to walk a thin line between too modern and too old and boring. Some of us, of course, would say that too old and boring is not a thing, whereas too modern is. It's from Béla Bartók's Concerto for Orchestra. We'll hear the fourth movement, Serge Koussevitzky with the Boston Symphony Orchestra, followed by Albert Kotelby's Wedgwood Blue, Eric Rogers and the Royal Philharmonic Orchestra and Chorus.

Nice bit of light music by British light music composer of the 20th century, Albert Gottelby, Wedgwood Blue. Before that, the fourth movement of Bartok's Concerto for Orchestra, which leaves us time for, I think, two more pieces today. We'll hear the Gloria in Excelsis Deo from Vivaldi's Gloria in D Major, Simon Preston and the Academy of Ancient Music, together with the Christchurch Cathedral Choir. Oh, I should say, of Oxford. And lastly, we'll hear the seventh part of Tchaikovsky's Nutcracker Ballet. This is the piece towards the end of Act One, where the Nutcracker battles against the army of the Mouse King and wins, with the great Valery Gergiev and the Mariinsky Orchestra giving

us this performance, which means it's time for me now to say goodbye. Thanks for listening. Do hope you heard a few of your favorites and a few pieces that may become your favorites in the future. We try and blend something old and something new in every show to give you what you want and a little bit of what you didn't yet know you wanted and are now pleased to have heard. Do keep listening. We have music 24 hours a day, 7 days a week. Bye for now.

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Our hour of the smoothest, easiest music is almost over. But don't go away. Robbie is waiting to continue your musical enjoyment at the top of the hour.

0: Welcome to the encore repeat of Robbie's show, The Musical Tapestry. This show is presented every day from 1 until 4 a.m. U.S. Central Time, and then repeated from 1 until 4 p.m.
1: Welcome to this hour of The Musical Tapestry right here on ARIA Radio. My name is Robbie Rainey, and coming up we've got music of Mozart, Beethoven, Liszt, Vivaldi, and others. I do hope you'll stay tuned. First up, we've got world news and weather.
2: Here are world news headlines. A 74-year-old man has been arrested in connection with the disappearance of a young woman who went missing over 40 years ago in a quiet coastal town. The individual was taken into custody on Thursday following a renewed investigation into the case. Authorities have not released the name of the suspect, but confirmed that new evidence led to the arrest. The woman vanished in 1983 while walking home from work. Police are appealing to the public for any additional information as the investigation continues. The suspect is expected to appear in court later this week. Spain's prime minister blamed people traffickers after around 60,000 migrants reached the enclave of Ceuta from Morocco. Most had returned to Morocco by Friday evening, according to Spanish officials, who also confirmed more than 25,000 returned voluntarily. Italy has suspended its Schengen agreement on free movement with Spain in response. The influx overwhelmed border authorities, with at least 18 people drowning as migrants attempted to swim to Spanish territory amid chaotic scenes. The Prime Minister's statement highlights the severe humanitarian and security challenges posed by irregular migration at the North African border.
3: Here is a look at temperatures around the world. In London, it is 79. Paris is at 82, Berlin 74, and Rome 89. Across Asia, Beijing and Tokyo both reach 82, while Singapore hits 84. In Sydney, the temperature is 48. We'll update world news and temperatures at the top of every hour.
1: Welcome to this hour of the Musical Tapestry. My name is Robbie Rainey, and it is the last day of July. Friday, July 31st. We begin with music by Peter Ilyich Tchaikovsky, the finale from his Symphony No. 6 in B minor, Opus 74. Yevgeny Mravinsky leads the Leningrad Philharmonic.

Yevgeny Mravinsky led the Leningrad Philharmonic. We heard the finale from the Symphony No. 6 in B minor, Opus 74, by Peter Ilyich Tchaikovsky. You're listening to the Musical Tapestry here on this Friday. I'm Robbie Rainey. We've got The Merrymakers by Eric Coates in about 5 minutes, with Charles McCarris leading the London Symphony Orchestra. And first, the overture to The Clemency of Titus, K621 by Mozart. We'll hear Staatskapelle Dresden, conducted by Hans Funk.

Charles McCarris led the London Symphony Orchestra. We heard The Merrymakers by Eric Coates. And before that was the overture to The Clemency of Titus by Mozart. Hans Funk led Staatskapelle Dresden. This is the Musical Tapestry on ARIA Radio. The waltz from the first act of Giselle by Adolphe Adam is coming up in about 5 minutes, performed by Robert Irving and an orchestra. But first, a very favorite piece of mine in general. It's a fun little piece, but especially during the on-air fundraisers working in radio. This is Beethoven's Rondo in G major, Opus 129, performed by Arthur Schnabel. Why do I like it for fundraiser? Well, it's called Rage Over a Lost Penny.

0: Robert Irving conducting there. That was the waltz from Giselle by Adolphe Adam. And before that was The Rage Over a Lost Penny by Beethoven, with Arthur Schnabel performing.
1: Here is a U.S. news update, together with sports and business news. The United States Cyber Defense Agency has issued a warning about potential attacks on water systems following a targeted assault in Minnesota. More than 30 water systems in the state faced an attack this week, with American media indicating Iran could be responsible. The warning highlights the growing threat to critical infrastructure across the nation. Officials are urging water utilities to strengthen their security measures to prevent further incidents. The situation remains under investigation as federal authorities work to determine the full scope of the attacks and protect public water supplies. Chelsea has been fined by football's governing body for breaching financial regulations, but will avoid a points deduction. The sanction follows an investigation into the club's spending practices. Chelsea officials have acknowledged the fine and confirmed compliance with the ruling, allowing the team to proceed without sporting penalties this season. A major outage has struck a popular online service, leaving millions of users unable to access their accounts this morning. The technical failure, which began just after midnight, has disrupted services across multiple regions, preventing users from logging in or sending messages. Company officials have not yet provided a timeline for when full functionality will be restored. Engineers are currently investigating the root cause and working diligently to resolve the issue. Meanwhile, frustrated customers are turning to social media to express their concerns, with many demanding answers and compensation for the unexpected downtime. This incident remains developing. Keep listening for a World News Bulletin at the top of each hour. ACCA.
2: Current temperatures across the United States: Boston reports 79, Chicago 81, and Denver 83. New York stands at 85, Los Angeles 83, and San Francisco 66. Seattle shows 69, while here in Texas, it is 90. Our next look at U.S. weather will be at the bottom of the next hour.
0: Welcome back to the Musical Tapestry. It's Friday, July 31st. I'm Robbie Rainey, and we've got the Hungarian Rhapsody No. 5 by Franz Liszt up right now, his heroic elegiac Hungarian Rhapsody, with Zubin Mehta and the Israel Philharmonic.

Zubin Mehta led the Israel Philharmonic. That was the heroic elegiac Hungarian Rhapsody No. 5 in E minor by Franz Liszt. This is the Musical Tapestry. My name is Robbie Rainey. Thanks so much for tuning in on this Friday. The Allegro from Vivaldi's Concerto in G Major for Two Mandolins is coming up in about 3.5 minutes. We'll hear Paul Odette and Robin Jeffrey, along with the Parley of Instruments led by Roy Goodman. First, though, Jeffrey Tate leads a cello ensemble along with cellist Lynn Harrell and soprano Kirita Kanawa. This is the aria from the Bacchianus Brasileiris No. 5 by Ettore Villa-Lobos.

Paul Odette and Robin Jeffrey performed along with the Parley of Instruments led by Roy Goodman. We heard the opening movement from the Concerto in G Major for Two Mandolins by Vivaldi. Before that was the aria from Bacchianus Brasileiras No. 5 by Héctor Villa-Lobos. We heard a cello ensemble led by Jeffrey Tate with cello soloist Lynn Harrell and with soprano soloist Kiri Takanawa. This is the Musical Tapestry on Aria Radio. We've got music of Haydn right now, the minuet and trio from his Symphony No. 100 with Thomas Beecham and the Royal Philharmonic. And if there's time after that, music by Jacques Offenbach.

0: Welcome to the encore repeat of Robbie's show, The Musical Tapestry. His show is presented every day from 1 until 4 a.m. U.S. Central Time, and then repeated from 1 until 4 p.m.
1: Welcome to this hour of The Musical Tapestry. I'm Robbie Rainey. It's Friday, July 31st. Coming up, music by Robert Schumann, Ferdinand Erhold, Enrique Granados, Gustav Holst, and others. First up, though, world news and weather. I do hope you'll stay tuned.
2: Here are world news headlines. A 74-year-old man has been arrested in connection with the disappearance of a young woman who went missing over 40 years ago in a quiet coastal town. The individual was taken into custody on Thursday following a renewed investigation into the case. Authorities have not released the name of the suspect, but confirmed that new evidence led to the arrest. The woman vanished in 1983 while walking home from work. Police are appealing to the public for any additional information as the investigation continues. The suspect is expected to appear in court later this week. Spain's prime minister has blamed people traffickers after a mass migrant crossing into the North African territory of Ceuta from Morocco. Spanish authorities reported that approximately 60,000 people made the journey, though most had returned to Morocco by Friday evening. At least 18 individuals drowned while attempting to swim to Spanish soil amid chaotic scenes at the border. In response, Spain has deployed troops to the territory. Adding to the tensions, Italy has suspended its Schengen agreement on free movement with Spain. The Prime Minister's statement holds traffickers responsible for orchestrating the dangerous crossings that have resulted in multiple fatalities.
3: International temperatures: London is 75, Paris 80, Berlin 74, and Rome 89. In Asia, Beijing 82, Singapore 84, and Tokyo 81. Sydney reports 48. We'll update world news and temperatures at the top of every hour.
1: Welcome to this hour of The Musical Tapestry. My name is Robbie Rainey. It's Friday, July 31st, and we've got music of Johann Strauss Jr. up right now. The Sweetheart Waltz, Opus 418, with Alfred Schultz and the Orchestra of the Vienna Folks Opera.

Alfred Schultz led the orchestra of the Vienna Folks Opera in the Sweetheart Waltz Opus 418 by Johann Strauss Jr. You are listening to The Musical Tapestry. I'm Robbie Rainey. Thanks so much for sharing some of your Friday with me. A movement from the Organ Concerto in G Minor by Francis Poulenc is in about 5.5 minutes. George Malcolm is the organist with the Academy of St. Martin in the Fields led by Iona Brown. First, though, we'll hear the finale from Robert Schumann's Rhenish Symphony, the Symphony No. 3 in E-flat major, Opus 95. We'll hear the Gewandhaus Orchestra of Leipzig led by Ricardo Chailly.

George Malcolm was the organist. We heard the Academy of St. Martin in the Fields, led by Iona Brown. That was the Allegro Giocoso from Francis Poulenc's Organ Concerto in G minor. And before that, Ricardo Jailly led the Gewandhaus Orchestra of Leipzig in the fifth and final movement from Robert Schumann's Symphony No. 3 in E-flat major, the Rhenish Symphony. You're tuned in to the Musical Tapestry. My name is Robbie Rainey. Thanks so much for sharing some time with me on this Friday. We'll hear the sixth of 10 Legends, Opus 59, by Dvorak, coming up in about 4 minutes. Steven Gunzenhauser leads the Czechoslovak Radio Symphony Orchestra. But first is the pas de deux from La Fille Mal Gardée by Ferdinand Hérold. The Royal Liverpool Philharmonic was conducted here by Barry Wordsworth.

0: That was the sixth movement from the Legends, 10 Legends, Opus 59 by Antonín Dvořák. Stephen Gunzenhauser led the Czechoslovak Radio Symphony Orchestra. And before that was the Pas de Deux from La Fille Malgarde by Ferdinand Harold. Barry Wordsworth conducted the Royal Liverpool Philharmonic Orchestra. This is the Musical Tapestry on ARIA Radio.
1: Here is a U.S. news update, together with sports and business news. The United States Cyber Defense Agency has issued a warning about potential attacks on water systems following a targeted assault in Minnesota. More than 30 water systems in the state faced an attack this week, with American media indicating Iran could be responsible. The warning highlights the growing threat to critical infrastructure across the nation. Officials are urging water utilities to strengthen their security measures to prevent further incidents. The situation remains under investigation as federal authorities work to determine the full scope of the attacks and protect public water supplies. A webpage outage has left users unable to access a specific online resource since this morning. The error message, indicating a file or directory not found, suggests the content may have been removed, renamed, or temporarily taken offline. Technical teams are likely investigating the disruption, though no official statement has been released. Until the issue is resolved, visitors to that address will continue to encounter the error, impacting their ability to retrieve the desired information. This situation highlights the fragility of web services and the importance of timely maintenance. Officials in regional Australia are raising concerns over the impact of rising temperatures on agricultural productivity. Local farmers report that recent heat waves have reduced crop yields and increased water demand across the sector. Authorities are exploring new irrigation techniques and drought-resistant crop varieties to support growers. The region is also considering long-term climate adaptation plans to safeguard food supply. Community leaders are urging federal support for rural infrastructure improvements as the agricultural industry faces mounting pressure from changing weather patterns. Keep listening for a World News Bulletin at the top of each hour. ACCA.
2: Here's a look at current US temperatures. Boston reports 77, Chicago 78, and Denver 88. New York stands at 85, Los Angeles 87, and San Francisco 69. Seattle shows 76, while here in small town Texas, it is 92. Our next look at U.S. weather will be at the bottom of the next hour.
0: Welcome back to the Musical Tapestry. My name is Robbie Rainey. We've got music by Enrique Granados right now, The Compliments, or Los Requiebros, from Goyescas, performed here by Alicia de la Rocha.

Alicia de la Rocha performed The Compliments, or Los Requiebros, from Goyescas by Enrique Granados. This is the Musical Tapestry on ARIA Radio. Thanks for tuning in. Music of Gustav Holst is up in about 5 minutes. His short Festival Te Deum, with Charles Groves leading the London Symphony Orchestra and chorus. First, though, the Tonkünstler Orchestra of Vienna, led by Fritz Busch, performs the Minuet from Ludwig van Beethoven's Symphony No. 8 in F major, Opus 93.

The Short Festival Te Deum by Gustav Holst. Charles Groves conducted the London Symphony Orchestra and Chorus. And before that, the Minuet from Beethoven's Symphony No. 8 in F Major, Opus 93. Fritz Busch and the Tonkünstler Orchestra of Vienna performed. This is the Musical Tapestry. My name is Robbie Rainey. It's such a pleasure to share some time with you on this Friday. We've got the fourth movement from the Symphony in C Major by Luigi Boccherini. That's coming up in about 4 minutes with Ross Popel and the London Festival Orchestra. But first, we'll hear the opening movement from Bach's Violin Concerto No. 1 in A Minor. Eugene Goossens and the Royal Philharmonic perform.

0: Welcome to the encore repeat of Robbie's show, The Musical Tapestry. This show is presented every day from 1 until 4 a.m. U.S. Central Time, and then repeated from 1 until 4 p.m.
1: Welcome to this hour of The Musical Tapestry. My name is Robbie Rainey. It's Friday, July 31st. We've got music of Georges Bizet, Claude Debussy, Peter Ilyich Tchaikovsky, William Alwyn, and others. I do hope you'll stay tuned. First up, we've got world news and weather.
2: Here are world news headlines. Spain has announced that the majority of the 50,000 migrants who crossed into its territory from Morocco have now returned. The mass movement occurred on Thursday, July 30th, in the Spanish enclave of Ceuta. In response to the unprecedented influx, Spain deployed military personnel to the region after thousands breached the border, an event that tragically resulted in at least 9 deaths. The authorities are now working to manage the situation and secure the border following this significant migration event. Spain has deployed military troops to the North African enclave of Ceuta after an estimated 60,000 migrants entered the territory from Morocco. Spanish authorities confirmed most had returned to Morocco by Friday evening, but at least 18 people drowned attempting to swim to Spanish territory amid scenes of chaos at the border. In a related move, Italy suspended its Schengen agreement on free movement with Madrid. Spanish Prime Minister blamed traffickers for the mass crossing, which has triggered a significant humanitarian and political crisis.
3: A look at international temperatures. London is 72, Paris 76, Berlin 74, and Rome 85. In Asia, Beijing 82, Singapore 84, and Tokyo 84. And Tokyo 80, Sydney reports 49. We'll update world news and temperatures at the top of every hour.
1: Welcome to this hour of The Musical Tapestry right here on ARIA Radio. My name is Robbie Rainey. Thanks for the pleasure of your company. We begin this hour with the Scherzo No. 4 in E major by Frédéric Chopin. Performing here is Benjamin Grosvenor.

Benjamin Grosvenor was the pianist. We heard Chopin's Scherzo No. 4 in E major, Opus 54. This is the Musical Tapestry right here on Aria Radio. The Concerto Grosso in B-flat major, Opus 3, No. 1 by George Frideric Handel, is coming up about 4 minutes from now. We'll hear the first movement with Camerata Romana, led by Alberto Lizio. But first is the prelude to The Fair Maid of Perth by Georges Bizet with Arturo Toscanini and the NBC Symphony Orchestra.

Camerata Romana, led by Alberto Lizio. That was the first movement from the Concerto Grosso, Opus 3, Number 1, by George Frideric Handel. And before that was the prelude, or overture if you prefer, to The Fair Maid of Perth, by Georges Bizet. The NBC Symphony Orchestra was conducted by Arturo Toscanini. Still to come, we've got the Marche Joyeuse by Emmanuel Chabrier. That's in about 4 minutes with the Philharmonia Orchestra led by Herbert von Karajan. But first, La Plus Que Longue, a very, very slow waltz by Claude Debussy, performed by Anna Kiko Myers and Sandra Rivers.

0: Herbert von Karajan led the Philharmonia Orchestra in
1: Here is a U.S. news update, together with sports and business news. United States President Donald Trump has stated that Minnesota, not Iran, is responsible for the state's water issues. His comments follow cyber attacks on Minnesota's water systems earlier this week, with American media suggesting Iran may have been behind the incidents. The president's remarks shift the focus of blame away from the foreign nation. Officials have not yet provided further details regarding the nature of the attacks or the specific water infrastructure affected. The situation remains under investigation as authorities work to determine the full scope of the cyber threat. New York State officials have filed a lawsuit against the sports betting operator Kalshi, accusing the company of running illegal gambling operations. The lawsuit alleges the platform violates state law by offering unregulated prediction markets. This legal action represents a significant escalation in the ongoing battle between state regulators and the rapidly growing online betting industry. The outcome could set a major precedent for how these types of financial prediction platforms are governed across the country. Apple has posted a record-breaking June quarter, driven by a significant surge in iPhone sales. Chief Executive Tim Cook commented on the company's strategies regarding artificial intelligence and its operations in China. Despite the strong financial results, Apple's stock experienced a decline following the announcement. The record revenue underscores the continued consumer demand for the tech giant's flagship products, even as investors reacted cautiously to the earnings report and Cook's forward-looking statements on key markets and emerging technologies. Keep listening for a World News Bulletin at the top of each hour. ACA.
2: Here's a look at current US temperatures. Boston reports 77, Chicago 78, and Denver 88. New York stands at 85, Los Angeles 87, and San Francisco 69. Seattle shows 76, while here in small town Texas, it is 92. Our next look at US weather will be at the bottom of the next hour.
0: Welcome back to this hour of the Musical Tapestry. My name is Robbie Rainey. Thanks so much for the pleasure of your company. And we turn right now to probably my all-time favorite movement from a symphony. This is the second movement, the slow Andante Cantabile from the Symphony No. 5 by Peter Ilyich Tchaikovsky. This one is woven pretty thoroughly into many memories with my late grandfather. It's wonderful music, but those memories make it even more wonderful. Here's the Berlin State Opera Orchestra, led by Leo Blech, a 1930 recording.

Leo Blech led the Berlin State Opera Orchestra in the Andante Cantabile, second movement, from Tchaikovsky's Symphony No. 5. That recording from 1930, just the year prior to my late grandfather's birth. And the only reason I bring it up is this piece has shared many, or has become a part of, many memories I have with and of him. You're listening to The Musical Tapestry right here on ARIA Radio. We've got William Alwyn's Crickety Mill up in about 4 minutes with Ashley Wass performing. But first, the Adagio from Faust by Charles Gounod, with Marco Muni leading the Ljubljana Radio Symphony Orchestra.

The Crickety Mill by William Alwyn, and performed there by Ashley Wass. And before that was the Adagio from Faust by Charles Gounod, with Marco Muni and the Ljubljana Radio Symphony Orchestra. This is the Musical Tapestry on ARIA Radio. Thanks so much for sharing some of your Friday with me. Wendy's up in a few minutes, David's up in a few hours. I'll be back around 1. If there's time, we'll hear the Tic-Tac Polka by Johann Strauss Jr. from Die Fledermaus. That would be in about 4.5 minutes. We'll hear the Vienna Philharmonic led by Willy Boskovsky. But first here is Malcolm Sargent and the Royal Philharmonic in A Wandering Minstrel I from the Mikado by Gilbert and Sullivan.

0: Welcome to the encore repeat of Wendy's show, the ARIA Classical Pops Concert. Her show is presented every day from 4 until 7 a.m. US Central Time, and then repeated from 4 until 7 p.m.
1: Welcome to the ARIA Pops Concert. I'm Wendy Barnett, here with you playing the most popular works by the most famous composers of all time. Thank you for joining me. Coming up this hour, music from The Marriage of Figaro, a selection from the Enigma Variations, music from Bach, Prokofiev, Ronald Binge, and so much more. Stay with me, I'll be right back after World News and Weather.
2: Here are world news headlines. Tragedy struck on the Pacific island nation of Tonga as a powerful undersea volcanic eruption triggered a devastating tsunami that swept across coastal communities. The sudden wall of water destroyed homes, overturned vehicles, and forced thousands of residents to flee to higher ground. Emergency services are working around the clock to reach isolated villages, while international rescue teams have been dispatched to assist in the search for survivors. The full extent of the damage remains unclear, but officials fear the death toll may rise as rescue operations continue. Authorities have issued urgent warnings for residents to remain vigilant against further seismic activity. Spain's prime minister has blamed people traffickers after tens of thousands of migrants crossed into the North African territory of Ceuta from Morocco. The government reported that most of the estimated 60,000 migrants had returned to Morocco by Friday evening. At least 18 people drowned, attempting to swim to Spanish territory amid chaotic scenes at the border. In response, Italy has suspended the Schengen Agreement on free movement with Madrid, while Spain is deploying troops to the enclave to manage the situation.
3: International temperatures today show London at 69, Paris at 74, and Berlin at 72. Rome reaches 83. In Asia, Beijing is 82, Singapore 84, and Tokyo 84. And Tokyo 81. Sydney reports 49. We'll update world news and temperatures at the top of every hour.
1: Welcome back to the ARIA Pops Concert. Let's begin our program today with a work that's a little over 11 minutes long from Nikolai Rimsky-Korsakov's Scheherazade. He composed it in 1888, and it's inspired by the Arabian Nights. Rimsky-Korsakov conducted the premiere in St. Petersburg in October of 1888, and we'll hear the third movement, The Young Prince and the Young Princess. It's one of the suite's narrative scenes, though Rimsky-Korsakov later warned against reading the movement titles too literally. Scheherazade became one of the best-known Russian orchestral suites, and it's a standard example of late 19th century orchestration. Here's Yuri Temurkinov conducting the New York Philharmonic Orchestra.
4: ARIA, the world's best classical music, now being broadcast to the world.

The Young Prince and the Young Princess, the third movement to Nikolai Rimsky-Korsakov's Scheherazade, here on the Aria Pops Concert. Thank you so much for joining me, and do stay with me as we have music coming up from Isaac Albéniz, Beethoven's Sixth, and much more. Right now, from The Carnival of the Animals by Camille Saint-Saëns, we'll hear movement number 9, The Cuckoo in the Heart of the Woods, with Stanislav Gorkovinko conducting the St. Petersburg Radio and TV Symphony Orchestra. Let's start with the overture to The Marriage of Figaro by Mozart. He composed it in 1786. It premiered in Vienna in May of that year, with Mozart conducting from the keyboard. The overture does not quote themes from the opera itself, but it sets the pace for the comic action that follows. One of the defining operas and a landmark of opera, here is the overture to The Marriage of Figaro by Mozart, with Eugene Ormandy conducting the Minneapolis Symphony Orchestra.

The Cuckoo in the Heart of the Woods, movement number 9 from The Carnival of the Animals by Camille Saint-Saëns. Before that, the Overture to the Marriage of Figaro by Mozart. In about 10 minutes, we'll have a check of U.S. news, sports, business, and weather as we continue here on ARIA Radio. Now from Isaac Albéniz's Spanish Suite number 1, we'll hear movement number 1, Granada, with Esteban Sanchez at the piano, and then we'll move right into Edward Elgar's Enigma Variations for Orchestra. This is a work that each movement is a portrait of one of Elgar's friends, and the finale, movement number 14, is a portrait of himself. It is called Edu, and that was his wife's nickname for him. We'll hear Leopold Stokowski conducting the Czech Philharmonic Orchestra

0: That was the finale to Edward Elgar's Enigma Variations. Before that, the first movement to Isaac Albéniz's Spanish Suite No. 1 for piano. After a short break, we'll hear music from Beethoven's Pastoral Symphony as we continue here on ARIO Radio after this check of U.S. news, sports, business, and weather.
1: Here is a U.S. news update, together with sports and business news. United States President Donald Trump has stated that Minnesota, not Iran, is responsible for the state's water issues. His comments follow cyber attacks on Minnesota's water systems earlier this week, with American media suggesting Iran may have been behind the incidents. The president's remarks shift the focus of blame away from the foreign nation. Officials have not yet provided further details regarding the nature of the attacks or the specific water infrastructure affected. The situation remains under investigation as authorities work to determine the full scope of the cyber threat. New York State officials have filed a lawsuit against the sports betting operator Kalshi, accusing the company of running illegal gambling operations. The lawsuit alleges the platform violates state law by offering unregulated prediction markets. This legal action represents a significant escalation in the ongoing battle between state regulators and the rapidly growing online betting industry. The outcome could set a major precedent for how these types of financial prediction platforms are governed across the country. Apple has posted record revenue for its June quarter, driven by a surge in iPhone sales. Chief Executive Tim Cook addressed the company's artificial intelligence strategy and its performance in the Chinese market. Despite the strong financial results, Apple's stock declined in trading. The announcement comes as major technology firms report their latest earnings, with investors closely watching growth in artificial intelligence investments and consumer demand across global markets. Keep listening for a World News Bulletin at the top of each hour. ACCA.
2: Current temperatures across the United States show Boston at 78, Chicago at 75, and Denver at 90. New York reports 84, Los Angeles 87, and San Francisco 71. Seattle stands at 80, while here in small town Texas, it is 91. Our next look at U.S. weather will be at the bottom of the next hour.
0: Welcome back to the ARIA Pops concert. I'm Wendy Barnett, here with you playing the most popular works by the most famous composers of all time. We'll begin this half hour with an 11.5-minute work from Beethoven's Symphony No. 6, the Pastoral Symphony. He completed it in 1808, and he gave the second movement the heading Scene by the Brook. Near the end, he identifies bird calls in the score with nightingales, quails, and cuckoo. The Pastoral Symphony is one of Beethoven's most clearest programmatic symphonies, though he described it as, quote, more an expression of feeling than painting. Here's Bruno Walter conducting the Philadelphia Orchestra with the second movement to Beethoven's Sixth.
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Scene by the Brook, the second movement to Beethoven's Pastoral Symphony No. 6 here on the Aria Pops Concert. Thank you so much for joining me today, and do stay with us as we continue until 7 o'clock U.S. Central Time when David joins us with his Daily Delights. Coming up a little later, music from Erik Satie, Antonin Dvorak, Antonio Vivaldi, and much, much more. Right now, from Romeo and Juliet by Sergei Prokofiev, let's hear Dance of the Nights. This is one of my favorite movements from Romeo and Juliet, and Prokofiev composed this in 1935 for ballet, based on the tragic play by Shakespeare. The full ballet was first staged in 1938, and Dance of the Nights comes from the Capulet ball scene. It's also familiar with Prokofiev's orchestral suites drawn from the ballet. We'll hear Vladimir Ashkenazy conducting the Royal Philharmonic Orchestra. And let's begin with the third movement to Bach's Brandenburg Concerto No. 3, with Henry Adolf leading the Munich Chamber Orchestra.

0: Welcome to the encore repeat of Wendy's show, the Aria Classical Pops Concert. Her show is presented every day from 4 until 7 a.m. U.S. Central Time, and then repeated from 4 until 7 p.m.
1: This is the Aria Pops Concert. I'm Wendy Barnett. Thank you for joining me here on Aria Radio as we're playing the most popular works by the most famous composers of all time. After a short break, music from Felix Mendelssohn. I'll be right back after this check of world news and weather.
2: Here are world news headlines. Police in the northern region have issued an urgent appeal for information after the sudden disappearance of a 12-year-old boy from his family home. The child was last seen wearing a red jacket and blue jeans on Thursday evening. Authorities have deployed search teams and are reviewing nearby security camera footage. Local residents have been urged to check their properties and report any suspicious activity. The investigation is ongoing, and anyone with information is asked to contact the police immediately. The family has requested privacy during this difficult time. Spain has deployed troops to its North African enclave of Ceuta after an estimated 60,000 migrants crossed from Morocco. At least 18 people drowned attempting to swim to Spanish territory during the chaotic border incident. Spanish Prime Minister blamed traffickers for the mass movement. Most migrants had returned to Morocco by Friday evening, according to Spanish officials. In a related development, Italy suspended its Schengen agreement on free movement with Madrid. The Spanish government is working to restore order at the border and address the humanitarian situation.
3: A quick look at international temperatures. London stands at 67. Paris is 72. Berlin reports 71, while Rome reaches 87. In Asia, Beijing is 82, Singapore 84, and Tokyo 84. Sydney records 49. We'll update world news and temperatures at the top of every hour.
1: Welcome back to the Aria Pops Concert. Let's begin this hour with a work that's a little over 11 minutes long from Felix Mendelssohn. Incidental music to Midsummer Night's Dream, The Overture. He composed it in 1826 when he was just 17 years old. It was first performed privately that year and publicly in Stettin, now called Schenken, in 1827. And Mendelssohn later returned to Shakespeare's play in 1842, adding incidental music that includes the Scherzo, Nocturne, and Wedding March. Here's the Overture to A Midsummer Night's Dream by Felix Mendelssohn, with Malcolm Sargent leading the BBC Symphony Orchestra.
4: Aria, popular classical music, making the world a better place, one song at a time.

That was the overture to the incidental music to A Midsummer Night's Dream by Felix Mendelssohn here on the Aria Pops Concert. Coming up, we'll hear music from the Four Seasons Concerto, a selection from Mahler's Fifth, and right now we'll start with Erik Satie's Gymnopédie No. 1 with Daniel Versano at the piano, and then following with The Promenade, Movement No. 1 from Pictures at an Exhibition by Modest Mussorgsky, orchestrated by Maurice Ravel, with Ernest Ansermet conducting the Orchestra of the Swiss Romande.

That was The Promenade, movement number one to Pictures at an Exhibition by Modest Mussorgsky. Before that, we heard Eric Satie's Gymnopédie number one. Coming up in about 10 minutes, we'll have a check of U.S. news, sports, business, and weather here on ARIA Radio. Now from Antonio Vivaldi's The Four Seasons, we'll hear the first movement to the Summer Concerto No. 2 with Nigel Kennedy leading the English Chamber Orchestra. And we'll start with Antonín Dvořák's Slavonic Dance No. 2 with Sergiu Comisiona leading the Houston Symphony Orchestra.

0: Here is a U.S. news update, together with sports and business news. United States President Donald Trump has stated that Minnesota, not Iran, is responsible for the state's water issues. His comments follow cyber attacks on Minnesota's water systems earlier this week, with American media suggesting Iran may have been behind the incidents. The president's remarks shift the focus of blame away from the foreign nation. Officials have not yet provided further details regarding the nature of the attacks or the specific water infrastructure affected. The situation remains under investigation as authorities work to determine the full scope of the cyber threat. A rare and massive supermoon will light up the night sky at midnight on Monday, appearing 14% larger and 30% brighter than a typical full moon. Astronomers advise sky watchers to seek elevated locations with clear horizons for optimal viewing. This celestial event marks the closest lunar approach of the year, with the next comparable spectacle not expected until 2032. Weather conditions across most regions are forecast to remain favorable for the display. Apple has posted record revenue for its June quarter, driven by a surge in iPhone sales. Chief Executive Tim Cook addressed the company's advancements in artificial intelligence and its operations in China. Despite the strong financial results, Apple's stock experienced a decline in trading. The company's performance underscores its continued dominance in the smartphone market while navigating challenges in key regions. Investors are closely watching how Apple navigates competitive pressures and regulatory hurdles as it pushes forward with new technology initiatives. Keep listening for a World News Bulletin at the top of each hour. ACA.
1: Across the nation, temperatures vary widely. Boston reports 78, while Chicago stands at 73. Denver reaches 90, and New York shows 83. Los Angeles hits 87, with San Francisco at 70. Seattle records 82, and here in small-town Texas, it is 90. Our next look at U.S. weather will be at the bottom of the next hour.
2: Welcome back to the Aria Pops Concert. I'm Wendy Barnett, here with you playing the most popular works by the most famous composers of all time. Coming up, music from Swan Lake, a selection from Beethoven's Choral Fantasia. And right now, we'll start with a work that's almost 8 minutes long from Gustav Mahler's Fifth Symphony. He composed it in 1901 and 1902. And this movement, the fourth movement, became one of Mahler's most widely known orchestral excerpts. Here's Bruno Walter conducting the Philharmonic Symphony Orchestra of New York.
3: Aria, the world's best classical music, now being broadcast to the world.

the fourth movement to Gustav Mahler's Symphony No. 5 here on the Aria Pops Concert. Music now from Beethoven's Choral Fantasia for piano, chorus, and orchestra. We'll hear the first movement with Isaac Perlman, Yo-Yo Ma, and the German State Opera Choir performing with the Berlin Philharmonic Orchestra under the direction of Ernst Stoy. And we'll start with Dance of the Goblets from Act 1 of Swan Lake by Tchaikovsky. It appears during Prince Siegfried's birthday celebration. Here's Yevgeny Svetlanov conducting the USSR State Symphony Orchestra.

That was the first movement to Beethoven's Choral Fantasia for piano, chorus, and orchestra. Before that, we heard Dance of the Goblets from Swan Lake by Tchaikovsky here on the Aria Pops Concert. Do stay with us as we continue until 7 o'clock U.S. Central Time. Now from John Philip Sousa, let's hear the Washington Post March. He composed this in 1889 for an essay contest award ceremony sponsored by the Washington Post newspaper. It later became closely associated with the two-step dance craze, and it built Sousa's national reputation. Let's hear Timothy W. Foley leading the Great American Main Street Band. And right after that, from Georges Bizet's Carmen, we'll hear the Soldiers of Alcala with Arturo Toscanini conducting the NBC Symphony Orchestra.

0: Welcome to the encore repeat of Wendy's show, the Aria Classical Pops Concert. Her show is presented every day from 4 until 7 a.m. US Central Time, and then repeated from 4 until 7 p.m.
1: Thank you for joining me today for the Aria Pops Concert. I'm Wendy Barnett, here with you during the 6 o'clock hour, U.S. Central Time, playing the most popular works by the most famous composers of all time. After a short break, selections from West Side Story. I'll be right back after world news and weather.
2: Here are world news headlines. Police in the northern region have issued an urgent appeal for information after the sudden disappearance of a 12-year-old boy from his family home. The child was last seen wearing a red jacket and blue jeans on Thursday evening. Authorities have deployed search teams and are reviewing nearby security camera footage. Local residents have been urged to check their properties and report any suspicious activity. The investigation is ongoing, and anyone with information is asked to contact the police immediately. The family has requested privacy during this difficult time. Spain has deployed troops to its North African enclave of Ceuta after an estimated 60,000 migrants crossed from Morocco. At least 18 people drowned attempting to swim to Spanish territory during the chaotic border incident. Spanish Prime Minister blamed traffickers for the mass movement. Most migrants had returned to Morocco by Friday evening, according to Spanish officials. In a related development, Italy suspended its Schengen agreement on free movement with Madrid. The Spanish government is working to restore order at the border and address the humanitarian situation.
3: In London, the temperature is 66, Paris is 71, Berlin is 70, and Rome shows 84. In Asia, Beijing is 83, Singapore is 84, and Tokyo is 86. Down under, Sydney reports 52. We'll update world news and temperatures at the top of every hour.
1: Welcome back to the Aria Pops Concert. We'll begin this hour with a 9-minute work from Leonard Bernstein's West Side Story. We'll hear selections from the program. It became one of the landmark American stage works of the 20th century and has remained central to both musical theater and concert programming for years. Here's John Williams leading the Boston Pops Orchestra.
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selections from West Side Story by Leonard Bernstein here on the Aria Pops Concert. Thank you so much for joining me today. I'll be here with you till the top of the hour when David joins us with his Daily Delights. Now music from Aaron Copland. Let's hear the Appalachian Spring Ballet Common Flowing Shaker Tune Simple Gifts with Aaron Copland conducting the London Symphony Orchestra. And we'll start with the third movement to Mozart's Symphony No. 40. He composed this in 1788. During the summer in which Mozart wrote his final three symphonies. Here's Neville Marriner conducting the Academy of St. Martin in the Fields.

That was the Shaker tune Simple Gifts from the Appalachian Spring Ballet by Aaron Copland. And before that, we heard the third movement to Mozart's Symphony No. 40. Coming up in about 10 minutes or so, we'll have a check of news and weather here on the Aria Pops concert. We have time for a couple more selections. Let's hear music from Johannes Brahms' First Symphony with the third movement and Leopold Stokowski leading the London Philharmonic Orchestra. We'll start with Frédéric Chopin's Fantasy Impromptu. He composed it in 1834, but it was not published during his lifetime, although it became one of his most recognized piano works. Here's Yasha Spivakovsky at the piano.

0: That was the third movement, Johannes Brahms Symphony No. 1, and before that, Frédéric Chopin's Fantasy Impromptu. Coming up after a short break, music from John Sibelius. I'll be right back after this check of U.S. news, sports, business, and weather.
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2: Here is a U.S. news update, together with sports and business news. In a statement that has drawn international attention, President Trump has asserted that Minnesota, not Iran, is responsible for the state's water system issues. His remarks follow a series of cyber attacks on Minnesota's water infrastructure earlier this week. While American media outlets have suggested that Iran may be behind the digital assault, the president has dismissed this theory, instead placing the blame on the state itself. The comments come amid heightened tensions and ongoing discussions regarding national cybersecurity, particularly concerning critical infrastructure. Federal agencies are continuing their investigation into the source of the attacks, which have raised concerns about the vulnerability of essential services. The 2026 Commonwealth Games officially opened in Glasgow, Scotland, with a vibrant ceremony that celebrated the city's rich heritage and global unity. Athletes from more than 70 nations are now competing across 10 sports in venues throughout the region. Organizers emphasized sustainability, using existing facilities to minimize environmental impact. The games will run until August 12th, showcasing athletic talent and international camaraderie. Apple has posted record revenue for its June quarter, driven by a surge in iPhone sales. Chief Executive Tim Cook addressed the company's position on artificial intelligence and its performance in the Chinese market. Despite the strong results, Apple's stock declined in trading. The announcement comes as other major technology firms, including Amazon, also reported significant earnings, with Amazon increasing its capital expenditure to $220 billion due to high memory costs. Keep listening for a World News Bulletin at the top of each hour. ACCA.
3: Across the nation, temperatures vary widely. Boston reports 78, while Chicago stands at 73. Denver reaches 90, and New York shows 83. Los Angeles hits 87, with San Francisco at 70. Seattle records 82, and here in small-town Texas, it is 90. Our next look at U.S. weather will be at the bottom of the next hour.
0: Welcome back to the Aria Pops Concert. I'm Wendy Barnett, here with you playing the most popular works by the most famous composers of all time. We'll begin this half hour with an 8-minute work from John Sibelius. Let's hear Finlandia. We'll hear Eugene Ormandy conducting the Philadelphia Orchestra in this work that helped bring Sibelius international recognition, and it became one of Finland's best-known musical symbols. Eugene Ormandy conducting the Philadelphia Orchestra.
4: Aria, popular classical music, making the world a better place, one song at a time.

Finlandia by Jean Sibelius here on the Aria Pops Concert. Now music from Beethoven's Symphony No. 6. We'll hear the third movement of his pastoral symphony, Merry Gathering of Country Folk. It leads directly into the Storm movement right after this. Arturo Toscanini conducting the NBC Symphony Orchestra. We'll start with Music for the Royal Fireworks, La Pie by George Frideric Handel with Alberto Lizzio conducting the Munich Symphony Orchestra.

That was the third movement to Beethoven's Pastoral Symphony No. 6. Before that, Le Pi from George Frideric Handel's Music for the Royal Fireworks. And now, from Bach's Brandenburg Concerto No. 3, we'll hear the second movement with Yasha Horenstein leading the Vienna soloist. And we'll start the set of music with the Aquarium, movement No. 7 of the Carnival of the Animals by Camille Saint-Saëns, with Lieber Peschek leading the Nash Ensemble.

The second movement to Bach's Brandenburg Concerto No. 3, and before that, the Aquarium, movement No. 7 of the Carnival of the Animals by Camille Saint-Saëns. Thank you so much for joining me today for the Aria Pops concert. I'm Wendy Barnett, and stay with us. David joins us momentarily with his Daily Delights. I'll leave you today with the Humming Chorus from Act 2 of Madame Butterfly by Giacomo Puccini. Here's Herbert von Karajan conducting the Vienna Philharmonic with soloist Luciano Pavarotti, Krista Ludwig, and others. Thank you so much for joining me again today. I hope you have a wonderful rest of your day.

0: Welcome to the encore repeat of David's Daily Delights show. His show runs from 7 till 12 every morning, U.S. Central Time, and then repeats from 7 till 12 every evening.
1: David Rell here. Welcome to the start of my Friday show, TGIF. If you subscribe to that philosophy, then yes, and if you don't, I don't really, because every day is much the same for me. My ARIA show, my other ARIA work, normal sort of household duties, rinse and repeat. World news and weather, and then we open with an overture.
2: Here are world news headlines. Police in the northern region have issued an urgent appeal for information after the sudden disappearance of a 12-year-old boy from his family home. The child was last seen wearing a red jacket and blue jeans on Thursday evening. Authorities have deployed search teams and are reviewing nearby security camera footage. Local residents have been urged to check their properties and report any suspicious activity. The investigation is ongoing, and anyone with information is asked to contact the police immediately. The family has requested privacy during this difficult time. Spain has sent military reinforcements to its North African territory of Ceuta after approximately 60,000 migrants attempted to enter from Morocco. Officials reported that most of the migrants had returned to Morocco by Friday evening. At least 18 people drowned while attempting to swim to the Spanish enclave amid chaotic scenes at the border. Italy has suspended its Schengen agreement on free movement with Madrid in response. Spain's prime minister blamed traffickers for the mass crossings, which have prompted a significant security operation in the region.
3: A look at international temperatures. London is 65, Paris is 69, Berlin is 70, and Rome is 83. In Asia, Beijing is 85, Singapore is 84.